0: Well, there we heard a wonderful two-artist double play. We finished it off there with two from Carly Simon. We heard That's the Way I've Always Heard It Should Be. And that was from 1971 and Give Me All Night. And before that, we heard two from The Kinks. We heard their classic Waterloo Sunset and Come Dancing. You're tuned to 89.1 Triple B FM. Up next, we're going to go rolling through the decades to finish off the first hour.
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And that bracket, we went rolling through the decades. We finished it off there with Martha McNeil from 1972, How Do You Do? We also heard the Eurythmics, Love is a Stranger, and Matthew Wilder, and Break My Stride. That's just about the first hour done. I look forward to being with you for the next 2 hours here on 89.1 Triple B FM.

0: There we heard the opening bracket of the second hour. We finished it off there with the King, Elvis Presley, from 1958. Wear My Ring Around Your Neck. The Doobie Brothers came in before that from 1973, and that was A Long Train Running. What about the French Family Band coming in from 2026? Just a Little Love. And we kicked it off there with David Bowie and Cat People. You're tuned to 89.1 Triple BFM. Up next, we've got the mixed bag.
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0: a guy that tried to cash a $360 billion check. Well, it was done for fraud.
1: $360 billion.
0: Billion.
1: And so what, he just wandered into a bank and just said, here's a check.
0: A lot of people have been going, this is, you know, how close did he get? We've managed to locate the security audio of old mate trying to cash a $360 billion check.
2: Afternoon, sir. Welcome to the bank.
3: G'day, mate. Just cash the old check. Thanks. Pop it in the savings account.
2: Oh, that's a lot.
3: Yeah. Yeah. No, I got on my pay at once this month.
2: $360 billion.
3: Yep. Did a bit of overtime. Got a bonus.
1: Well, that would be a heck of a bonus.
3: It was. I sold heaps.
1: Yeah. A billion is spelt with one L on this check.
3: Is it? Yeah. Bloody accounting. Good with numbers, not good with spelling.
1: And the 360 bit is written in pen, but billion with one L is written in green crayon.
3: Do you know what? I don't know why they've done that. Maybe probably because green's better than the environment. So
1: I don't think that's how it works.
3: Well, you know what? Actually, give me my $360 billion check back, okay? If you're not going to cash that, maybe you'll just cash this one. Put that in savings.
1: You spelt infinity wrong.

0: Well, there we heard the mixed bag of the day. We finished it off there with Elton John from 1988, and I don't want to go on with you like that. And before that, we heard a bit of comedy about the $360 billion check. What about Peter, Paul and Mary coming in there as well with This Land Is My Land? And we also heard Tush from ZZ Top from 1975, and Stick With Me Baby by Robert Plant. And that was a good track to open up that bracket. Up next, we've got the Crooner's Corner for you.
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2: Good morning, I'm Rob, and you're listening to Boomer Roy. It's time for the Crooner's Corner. I'd sing for you, but it's better they do it.

Okay, there we finished off the Crooner's Corner with the Wolf Brothers coming out of Tasmania and Wannabe. Before that, we heard Jerry Butler from 1961, Moon River, Mariah Carey and Luther Vandross from 1994, Endless Love, and Softly As I Leave You by Frank Sinatra, 1964. Up next, we're going to go rolling through the decades to finish off the second hour. Rolling through the decades on Triple B FM.

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started off there with Britney Spears from 2004, Every Time. And before that, we heard DJ Jazzy and Parents Just Don't Understand from 1988. And we started things off there with Boston from 1977, Peace of Mind. Thank you for letting me be a part of your morning. I look forward to being with you in the third hour of Relive the Memories here with Boomer.

0: Well, there we heard the opening bracket of the third hour. We finished it off there with a classic by Little Richard and, good golly, Miss Molly, 1958. What about the Climax Blues Band from 1979? Couldn't Get It Right. Madonna came in before that from 2012. Give Me All Your Loving. And Aerosmith opened it up with their classic from 1998. Don't Want to Miss a Thing. You're tuned to 89.1 Triple B FM. Up next, we have our feature album, and today's feature album is John Farnham and the Full House, which was released on the 4th of the 11th, 1991. It's a live album, and we're going to hear three tracks off that album up next.
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Yeah, we heard three tracks off our feature album, Full House by John Farnham. We finished it off there with Help. Before that, we heard Reasons, and we heard One. And here's a great song by an artist I've really got to enjoy of late. Her name is Emma Collins, and this particular track is called Where Your Heart Begins.

0: Do you love sport? 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Or love hearing sports stories? Well, have we got a show for you? Every Saturday morning on Triple B FM, we go back in time to reminisce about all things sport. The glory days, the past triumphs and bitter defeats, the controversial moments and the everyday. We'll rewind the clock to discuss the local and iconic sporting times. 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

Well, there we heard a bracket from the chart from the 16th of September 1961. We heard, finished it off there with Eden Kane and Will I Ask You? Just Don't Understand. That was by Anne Margaret from 1961 as well. And what about Sam Cooke and Cupid? Neil Sedaka came in there as well with Sweet Little You, and we kicked it off there with a classic by Del Shannon, and Hats Off to Larry. What a great bracket of 60s music. Up next, I'm going to play three tracks from the recently deceased Angry Anderson. What a great singer he was, who stood the test of time.

Well, unfortunately, I didn't have time to play three, but I played two great tracks, We Won't Be Beaten and The Black-Eyed Bruiser. Well, that's me done for the day. Thanks again for letting me be a part of your morning. And remember, you may be the only Bible some people read. Stay tuned for Digging Deeper with Dave. Catch you next week. Bye for now.

Well, as you probably guessed by now, you're digging deeper with Dave at 89.1 Triple BFM. And what we have there was Deva Pramal, Om Mani Padme Hum, the universal chant of those of Buddhist persuasion. And it's from her album, Love is Space. The other one, and I've got to pronounce this name right because I've just discovered her, is Ekaterina Shelhova. And that was called Earth Melodies. We started off with Earth Melodies from her album Awakening. She's obviously a soprano singer. She graduated from the Conservatory Giuseppe Verdi in Italy. And she stole the spotlight in 2021 with her captivating Earth Melodies. And amassed... And that was Italy's Got Talent, from Italy's Got Talent. And she managed to get about 500 million online viewers through that. So it's real big league stuff. She's known for her unique ethno-operatic style. If you could, well, you have to have words to describe, I suppose. She's performed her original compositions in China, Mexico, USA, Ireland, Spain, Russia, Hungary, Bulgaria. And in 2024, she expanded her reach to include Germany, France, Switzerland, and Canada. And she seamlessly navigates through a diverse range of styles, incorporating opera and ethnic music elements. Her performances are incredibly diverse, and we'll listen to quite a bit more of it later on after one, when a lot of people do tune in, ranging from acoustic sets accompanied by a pianist or guitarist to dynamic performances using her own custom music tracks. So it's one clever, talented person. Wow, I might even repeat that one at the beginning of the next set at one. So, now we've got a little bit of 350-year-old music on guitar by Pavanis. See how that goes.

Yes, well, that was quite a start, wasn't it? Yeah, that was obviously Irish Pipes, Lark and the Mullet, The Morning by Cillian Valley, or Valeli, and Alan Murray. And and then there was a 350-year-old or even 400-year-old music on guitar, and it's called a Pavanis, and it was done by Brandon Acker, and he's playing Pavanis pour la Die by Caspar Sands on Baroque guitar. This piece was published in 1674. And from the picture, you can catch up with that on YouTube. And from the picture, it looks like he's made his own guitar. And most of the people doing pieces like this are using lutes. So, and this particular guitar is a Baroque guitar that he is... there's nothing quite like classical guitar, is there? So... that's that. So, a little bit of Jose, I suppose, to get us back into the normal music mode.

Yeah, you're digging Diva with Dave again. Triple BFM 89.1. And guess what? This is week, what was it? Week 152. Don't know what I'm counting them for. But that was the wonderful Jose Feliciano. What an accomplished musician he is. The High Heel Sneakers from and Light My Fire from the album or the double CD set Light My Fire. And yeah, it's great. Doesn't he groove along, so to speak, to use outdated terminology? Okay, Peter Rowan with his version of No Woman, No Cry.

0: That one is a favorite of many. Three Little Birds by Bob Marley and the Wailers. No, I said Wailers. Okay. Not the Wailers. And Noah and Peter Rowan with a marvelous version of No Woman, No Cry. And I got that from the Pucha Mayo Presents album Reggae Around the World. And Three Little Birds came from the album Legend. So, yes, weather.
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0: Oh, I think we did the weather a bit early. Oh, well. 15.3, it feels like 12.9. 11.17, so it's considerably cooler. 90% chance of rain. Rain since 9 a.m. Newry's had 1.2. The clouds are going to the north, so Kapunda's getting it. Let's see now. It says we're getting a few bits and pieces throughout, but it looks like it's gone past, just looking at the radar. And, there seems to be a surge coming up from the southeast, so, and it's starting to go in a circle, so there you go. Yesterday, we managed 14.8 millimetres, the day before 2.2, and it was just fantastically well timed for those who are, for the crops that haven't quite, you know, that are still green, and also for the vines that are just shooting at the moment. So that's really good. The wind today, 13 and 19, so it's fairly moderate. And it may be that we get a little bit of this stuff from the southeast later on, if it goes north of Adelaide. So that's the weather, and you've had it. And let's go on with something else. A little bit of Sharon Shannon, eh? Fiddler's Green.

0: Yeah, that was a Galway Girl by Sharon Shannon, live at the Shamrock Castle. So,
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0: Yeah, well, there you go. I think we've got a little bit of a topical one from the Plastic Owner Band.

0: What a noisy mob. I think we should arrest them all. Yep, definitely. So that's the Plastic Ono Band from the Ultimate Mix 2020. Yes, yes, arrest them all. My goodness, peace.
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1: Budburst supports young performers and has helped launch several local artists. 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
3: Hey Budburst performers, it's Abby Ferris here. I just wanted to wish you all the best on your music career journey. 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

0: That was 50,000 Geordies in full voice singing their song about the blading races. It's about the only thing that got up there, eh? Not true. No, my very good friend Stan is Geordie, and he can tell the stories. Yep. And he tells us all about the worm. It's not the worm, like the Scottish would say, it's the worm. So that's why they had wars across the border. Yep, that's the way it goes, I guess. So, what do we have here?
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0: Thank you all for coming tonight. It's good to be back playing LA. It's been a while. It's been about 2 years since we've been on the road.
1: Yeah, they've been on the road, all right. Fleetwood Mac, The Chain from 1982. Yeah. Oh, well, I've been holding off a bit. But I think we'll continue with this incredible lady that I've discovered. Ekaterina Shelahova. So see how we go. Hope you enjoy this.

I must go down to the sea again, for the call of the running tide is a wild call and a clear call that may not be.

0: And that was Ekaterina Shelahova with Ave Maria. Before that, Earth Melodies, Sea Shanty, Scarborough Fair, Savage Daughter, Beyond the Quiet River, and Awakening. And she featured on Italy's Got Talent, and she ended up with 500 million followers on one of the social platforms. Don't know which, but yeah, pretty good stuff, eh?
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3: Hello, Frank here. 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All those trips back and forth with the laundry, the dishes, the rubbish, even cleaning during the night shift. Seriously, guess you have to see it to believe it. Tanunda Lutheran Home. 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
0: Yes, you're digging deeper with Dave at 89.1 Triple B FM. And yes, full of interesting stuff. Who remembers the Plastic Ono Band with John Lennon? Well, we've got a little bit more from him. And who remembers Jefferson Starship?

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2: Yeah, and that was Instant Karma by the by John Lennon and Yoko Ono and the Plastic Ono Band. Yeah, Jefferson Starship. Have you seen the stars tonight?

0: That was Jefferson's Starship Jane. A very recent one. And have you seen the stars tonight?
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That was Marcia Hines and John English in Jesus Christ Superstar. And that was back from 1983. Got a couple by Jimi Hendrix now, just a Rainy Day, Dream Away. Yeah, some ones that you might... Oh, The Wind Cries Mary you would have heard before. And Spanish Castle Magic? Not so much. So here we go, a few Jimi Hendrix.

Yeah, I think that's really his greatest song. Yeah, and so true. And before that we had Imagine and Jimi Hendrix Experience, Spanish Castle Magic.

0: And that was the voice of John Lee Hooker and backing by Carlos Santana, and the it was called Chill Out.
1: Hey there, musical artist. 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
2: 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Radical Roy will be in today. And we'll go out with a bit of Santana, Stevie Wonder, and some Led Zeppelin. And thanks for those who texted and commented and so on. And I'll be back next week at 11:55 for Digging Deeper with Dave on Triple BFM.

0: And that, of course, was Santana's Black Magic Woman. Did you know that Nick Cave actually sung with Shane McGowan? There you go.
1: Oh, my God, I'm going to invite one of my favourite singers ever up on stage with us tonight. If he's here, Mr. Shane McGowan.

0: Merry Christmas.
1: We're gonna go.

Yeah, that was Nick Cave and Shane McGowan singing What a Wonderful World together. And Nick Cave singing A Rainy Night at Soho, quite an honour, at Shane McGowan's funeral. Yeah, I do have a podcast about Shane McGowan that goes for about an hour. Just wondering whether to play it the beginning of maybe next program. Oh, I think I'll go out with a bit of Midnight Oil and Pussy Riot. I don't want things to get too tame. Yep, beds are burning. Yeah, you know, you've got to listen to these songs. They might tell you something. Yeah, they certainly do me.

0: That was Midnight Oil. Beds Are Burning. Pussy Riot is one of my favorite groups, all the way from Russia, and they have a certain anarchistic approach to music, which I enjoy a lot. Make America Great Again and Police State. Yeah, they basically get up there and tell the truth, and they take the consequences thereof. Very difficult to do in Russia.
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3: They're troublemakers. They're no good. We've got to take our country back, folks.
9: You know our job? 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Get out of this crap.
2: Thank you.
9: Speak American.
10: Look at this. Russian fucking passport. Sign American.
11: What are you doing here?
2: No.
10: You're going to understand. Your fucking neck, you're going to understand. Put your hand down. Burn him. Who's taking it? Outsider.
2: No more small breasts.

0: Knock the crap out of him, would you? Let down the people in. I'd like to punch him in the face, I'll tell you. Listen to your women. Stop killing black children. Make America great again.
1: We'll see you tomorrow. And I love the women. Did your mama come from Mexico? Papa come from Palestine? Sticking all through Syria, crossing all the border lines.
2: No more

Sadly, the American dream is dead. I will bring it back. Bigger and better.

0: Yeah, it's time to run away now. Yep, a bit of Del Shannon and Tina Turner, of course, before that, River Deep, Mountain High. Then we had Pussy Riot, Police State, and Pussy Riot, Make America Great Again, which I think is just a wonderful, wonderful song. And, Midnight Oil, Beds Are Burning. And that's about it. And guess what? Radical Roy has come along. And I know. Yeah, just a bit of patience, please.
1: Relax.
0: Yeah, just relax. Okay, see you next Friday.
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Well, good afternoon, boys and girls and others that identify as, Radical Radio listeners. 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How do you do? How do you do, Mr. Rat? He's pretty good. You look pretty good, mate. Yeah, I don't know where you grew. There's extra three arms, but you're looking all right. Does whatever a spider can, I guess, you know. I don't know. Anyway, welcome to the show. The time is 26 minutes past three. The temperature in Europe right now is, what is it, 13.3 degrees. Apparently it feels like 10.8. I don't know how they worked that out. And we've had a few showers today. I was actually driving into the studio today. I actually didn't drive into the studio, but I was driving to the studio. It was pissing down at coming in from Preeling Way. And probably a bit more. We've had some pretty good showers. Got to love that Friday afternoon climate change, mate. So maximum today is 17 as well. So tomorrow, 18, maximum, minimum 8. More showers, maybe a thunderstorm. Sunday, 19 and 8. It's cloudy. Monday, public holiday, Labor Day. If you're feeling laboured, 19 and 9. So it'd be a cloudy day driving crump in your holiday. And if you are going away for the public holiday or whatever you're doing, get home safe and don't do nothing stupid and hope no one else does anything stupid either, because we want you back here next week. All right. Kicking off the show, a couple there by Pink Floyd, Welcome to the Machine, and Shine on You Crazy Diamond, all you crazy diamonds out there. And my goodness, the phone's been running hot. We've got Ralph at Piri there. Where are you, mate? You at the Fed? Having a coldie? What you doing? And also the Port Pirie Plague Doctor, always listening to the show. What did you say it was the other day? 4 years been listening to this show. And, keep rocking, mate. Keep checking out that air conditioning. Sneaky Pete from Callington. It was good to see you last week, mate. I hope you enjoyed the AI images we played around with today. Angela wants a bit of Robbie Robertson, and, yeah, that's coming. So stick around. That's coming up shortly, actually. Gavaline are off their dials or working on it. Scotty from Stores wants some Doobies. As in Doobie Brother music. Llama Bill from Over the Hill has had his chill pill and it's quite a thrill. And Leslie from Les from Strath Album. How you going, mate? Long time no see. It's been a couple of years and I'm hoping that we catch up for lunch one day when the weather is nice. All right. What else? Today's just random play. I'll just give you a quick heads up. Next week will be planes, trains and automobiles and other modes of transport, because there are many songs about the road and the air and the railroad track. But that's next week. Meantime, Scotty from Stores, I hope you're listening, because this one's for you. Thanks for asking yesterday. Good choice. The Doobie Brothers with Long Train a-Runnin' on or off your dial.

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2: Okay, G.E. Smith and David Lindley, When the Lights Go Out, perform live at the Great American Music Hall. Don't know when, though. There's no date on that. Before that, tip of the hat there to Mick out at Windsor. Pajama People by Freddie White. Never heard that version before, but good call, mate. I'll get back to you in a minute, Mick. Born on the Bayou by Creedence Clearwater Revival. Funk Number 49 by Jay Walsh and Ringo Starr. Hong Kong Garden by Susie and the Banshees. The Wait, that's for you, Angela, by the band. And a couple of tracks there for Scotty at Stores, Long Train Running by the Doobie Brothers, and Changes by Buddy Miles. Good choice, mate. Yeah, back to you, Mick. Pardon me. Bit of a reflux there on my behalf. Mick said to say to Gavaline that the Doobie Brothers suck. Fair enough, each to their own. And, well, it is what it is, but you can't please everybody all the time. So there's your message, Gavaline. That's what Mick says. But oh, good to hear from you, Mick, too, by the way. The Blue Whale team has tuned in. Brother Eric has moved all the way a bit further up to Marion in North Queensland, getting settled in. Nice to hear. Rural lifestyle. And Handy Andy. Did I say hello to you earlier, Andy? Got your, do your editing there and got your flying foxes hanging around there. Nice work. Anyway, Mick, because apparently, Mick, you really hate ELO, so this one's for you, mate, but it's good to hear from you. You can ring up and have a whinge any time, on or off your dial.

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Oh, I'm hungry. A couple of tracks there from the movie From Dusk Till Dawn. If you like Quentin Tarantino vampire movies, it's certainly up your alley. So that was Angry Cockroaches by Tito and the Tarantulas. And before that, Dark Knight by the Blasters. Before that, La Booga Rooga by Andy Fairweather Lowe. Wild Blue Yonder by the Screaming Blue Messiahs. Molly's Chambers by the Kings of Leon. Soul Jacker Part 1 by the Eels. Band on the Run by Wings. Blinded by the Light by Manfred Mann. And one for you, Mick, Evil Woman by ELO. Because you don't like them at all. Anyway. All right, the time, excuse me, the time is 4 minutes past five. This is Radical Radio with Radical Roy. And I'll be here till about 10 to 7. And Dean will be in at about 7 o'clock to do Safe Space. So hang around. You're stuck with me for just under a couple of hours. I'm having fun. Are we having fun yet? The temperature in Nyeri is 13.9 degrees. And we are expecting a shower or two. And we're going down tonight to 8 degrees. Shout out to Nev out there at Daveston. Live long and prosper, mate. And Don and Leanne out there on the plains. And I think we've got to go for that Mustang cruise soon, mate. And nice to hear from you. And young Haley out at Gawler. Nice little wave to you. Little hand waving there to you, mate. Good to hear from you. Hope you're enjoying the show. All right. Let's keep moving on, shall we? Let's have a bit of harmonica on or off your dial.

She asked me why. I just went on and told her. She asked me why. I just went on and told her. She asked me why. I just went on and told her. She asked me why. I just went on and told her.

Mm-hmm.

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0: Langmaar Winery is the confluence of Barossa history and premium winemaking. The property, established in 1842, is the home of what is believed to be the world's oldest surviving Shiraz vineyard. With its gorgeous grounds and collection of original buildings, Langmaar Winery is a must-visit destination. The Linder family and its loyal family of grape growers are united in their pursuit of wines which offer a pure expression of the parishes which make up the Barossa. 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Langmaar Winery, proud sponsor of Triple BFM Community Radio.
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0: Triple B FM, Radical Radio, on or off your dial. How are you going out there? The time is 5:36. The temperature in Nyeri Utpa is 13 degrees as I speak. Cooling down out there. We've had a bit of a warm week, actually. Nice sunny weather. People are already starting to complain about the heat. Oh, just suck it up, mate. So, and today they're complaining about the rain. Oh, well, you know, can't please everybody all the time. I don't care. I'm here to entertain y'all as much as you entertain me. And speaking about me being entertained, I just want to give a quick shout out to Bubbles, who rang up and said he's on the red, red wine, and it sounds like it, but that's all right. And he's listening to this show. And he said, can you play some Masters Apprentices and the Future of Our Nation? So there you go, mate. Hope you enjoy that. And just then you heard Slow Turning by John Hyatt, The Laws Must Change by John Mayall, and A Truer Word Couldn't Be Spoken, Alabama Train by Louisiana Red, It's Bad, You Know, by Ariel Burnside, and Walking Blues by the Paul Butterfield Blues Band. Yeah, was it 37 minutes past five, blah, blah, blah. Yes, I'm here till about 10 to 7, as you know. So let's just keep going, shall we? Let's have a bit of smoke on the water, on or off your dial.
1: This song is also from the last album. It tells the story of how we recorded it and what went wrong when we did it. Happened in Switzerland. The song's thing called Smoke on the Waters.

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1: You are listening to Radical Radio with Radical Roy on or off your dial. Hello out there. The time is 19 minutes past 6 and I'll be here till about 10 to 7. And after that, Dean will be along with Safe Space. But meantime, I've got ya. You were just listening to 15 minutes of Johnny Winter with a track called Slide Thing. Before that, JJ Cale with Jailer. Crossfire by Stevie Ray Vaughan. 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Free for All by Ted Nugent. Mystery Train by The Band and Paul Butterfield. And Smoke on the Water by Deep Purple, of course. The temperature in Uri is 13 degrees. Let me just get an update there. Quite chilly out there. 12.2 degrees right now. Going down tonight to 8. And what have we got tomorrow? Oh, I don't know. Let me have a look here. This is a little bit different now. Oh, don't worry about it. I think it's about the same as today. Not as much rain. We've got some rain tomorrow. Hopefully we have a nice day, Mr. Sauce, and we can catch up on the weekend sometime. All right. What next? Well, we'll just keep going, shall we? I've still got 25 minutes to go. Maybe 30 minutes to go. All right. Where am I? Focus, Roy, focus. This is Gary Clark Jr. with... What am I doing here, Gary Clark Jr.? This is Eric Gales with The Liar. The Liar. So much of that going on in the world these days. Anyway, crank it up to number 11 because this will blitz you out a bit. On or off your dial.

0: hot as a fox in a forest fire. This is a new number that we're doing now. Gonna bring up some ladies to sing with us.
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Triple BFM, Radical Radio, on or off your dial. I'm about to finish up. One more track to go, but you were just listening to Gary Clark Jr. with Bright Lights, Big City, Blue on Black by Kenny Wayne Shepherd, The Liar by Eric Gales, and Travelling Man by Leonard Skinner. And shout out to Cousin Mandy over at Kadena. Good to hear from you, mate. And nice photo. Nice photo of you and Barnaby, mate. And we got to catch up soon, man. It's been too long. We'll have to work something out. I'll come over and say hello and spend the night and, you know, we'll just catch up. Lots of catching up to do, but good to hear from you. All right, one more track to go. And next week is, what have I got here? I'm already working on it. The feature will be, the theme will be planes, trains, automobiles and other modes of transport. And there are many songs about that, so that should fill up about 4 hours. All right, Dean will be in at 7 o'clock with Safe Space, so stick around. And I've got one more track just to get you warmed up for next week for the transport show, the Department of Transport. This is Steve Miller with Mercury Blues, and I'll see you next week. Good to hear from you. Love yous all.

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0: Good evening, Barossavelli. It's that time of the night. It is a Friday night. So that means it's time for Safe Space. I'm your host, Dean, and this is where we talk about everything and anything LGBT, queer, however you want to call it. So thank you to Roy for handing over. Great show. If you haven't had a chance to listen to it yet, I highly recommend giving it a chance to listen. So just as a rundown of what we're going to be talking about tonight, what did we talk about last week? For our LGBT of the day, I think it was something like, oh my goodness, I associated it with the Romans. Tonight's is Sapphic, which is about women who love women and all that kind of stuff. Our safe space chat tonight, what have I gotten written down? Oh my goodness. So we have a question for tonight's safe space chat, which is, how certain do you have to be about identity before using labels? And then our spotlight for the night is George, and they, I believe, are from Melbourne, I'm pretty sure. We'll go a bit more into that a little later. Then we have our news, weather, and our mystery or our facts for the evening. So that is a rundown, and I actually should have someone coming after me tonight, which is a bit exciting. So a new show for everyone to tune into, and hopefully you all hang around for it. I mean, it's meant to be good music. So let's jump into some more music. Let's go to Green with Back to You. 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
1: 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Ace you. 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

Okay, you're back on Safe Space. We just had Two Green with Back to You, Alex Rose with Don't Lie to Me, and Amma with There She Goes. So now we're moving on to our LGBT of the day. So just as like a little thing that I always say, I'm not a medical professional or practitioner. This is all purely based off my own research. I highly recommend if you find it interesting, go do your own research and find what you can. You might find something different, or you might find something completely otherwise. So I mentioned tonight's, we're talking about the word sapphic. So sapphic describes women who are attracted to women, and some non-binary people use the word too. It's like an umbrella term. So a sapphic person might be a lesbian, bisexual, pansexual, or queer. That's one of the useful things about the word. Someone can say I'm sapphic without having to explain every detail of their sexuality. Being attracted to other genders doesn't make the attraction to women any less real. The word comes from Sappho, an ancient Greek poet whose writing included love for women. And as always, labels are personal. Some people who love the word sapphic, other people prefer a different word themselves. The best guide is the one a person chooses to use. So I think last week we talked about the male version of that, which was like Achilles or something along those lines. I cannot remember off the top of my head right now for some reason. But that's just a basic general gist of what sapphic means. So women who love women, well, not even just women, non-binary people who enjoy women as well. So just like a quick rundown of what that term is. It's a bit more simpler than what some of the other things we've discussed in the past have been. But with that, let's look into a bit more music for now. I will get the hang of this one day. If I can find it. I saw it just before. My goodness. I did see it, so I, for some reason, cannot find the song right now. Can I find the next song at least? Oh my goodness. Can I? I think I need glasses at this rate. Let's go with Bailey Perry with Ready For You. 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

All right, you're back on Triple BFM, and this is still Safe Space. We just listened to Bailey Perry with Ready For You, Aston with Nerve, Binary Sunset with Feel, and I believe it was Devolt with Can't Wait No More. So now we're moving in to our Safe Space chat of the evening. So today's question is, do you have to be certain about your identity before using labels or before you use a label? So finding a word that feels can feel exciting. Maybe hear someone describe something that you might recognize, whether that be sapphic, bisexual, non-binary, and you think, wait, that sounds a bit like me. But then doubt starts to creep in, and gosh knows I've had my doubts on labels as well. So what if you haven't figured everything out? What if the word fits now, but one day it doesn't? You're allowed to choose and change your labels while you're still learning about yourself. And you're always going to be learning about yourself. A label can help you find community and put your feelings into words. It doesn't have to be a promise that you'll describe yourself the same way forever. I mean, I know I haven't always used the same labels, and I've definitely experimented and explored with a few different ones myself. And I feel like that's kind of a natural way a lot of queer people seem to go about it. They don't always stick with one their whole life. And oftentimes when you're starting out and looking at labels, you will try a few different ones before maybe you find one that's a bit like, hey, yeah, this feels right. And then maybe later down the track, you might change it again because now you've learnt something new about yourself. So while you're still learning, you're allowed to change your labels and look at them. A label can help you find community and put your feelings into words. So it doesn't have to be a promise to be that you'll be that forever, because no one's ever going to be the same forever. You're also allowed to take your time. Try a different word later. Use no label at all. Changing how you describe yourself doesn't mean you are lying before. You are using the words that made sense to you at the time. So if a word helps you feel seen today, you don't need to pass a test before you're allowed to use it. What do you think? Has a label ever helped you understand yourself? Or have you felt pressure to choose one? I mean, I know there's a lot of people out there that look at labels and say it's a necessity, but really in the end, not every label is going to fit every single person. Who knows, you might have a combination of different labels that might suit you more so than just one label itself. I know people who recognize themselves as 3-4 different things, or they might purely say they're questioning or queer. And that is also okay. That's not a direct label necessarily. It's just accepting that you might not be the standard cisgendered straight person that everyone puts as the default. It means that you're allowed to explore. You might even still be exploring. You're allowed to do what you feel is right. You don't have to stay one gender, one sexuality, one anything forever. You're allowed to be you and explore what you want to explore. And there have been stories out there where someone might be in a relationship for so long and then suddenly they find someone who changes that all for them, and they're like, hey, I think I'm actually this. And that's okay too. Happens all the time, especially with older people now that it's more accepting, where they will go and explore and then they finally can say like, yeah, I'm actually into this, and this is what I want to identify as. It's absolutely okay to take even years. You have people who are trans and are just starting their transition and coming out at the age of like 50, 60 plus. You don't have to be a young teenager or young adult to explore and learn. You can be as old as you want and start questioning. I mean, I've heard stories of people in nursing homes and aged care facilities exploring, which I think is amazing. I think you should allow that. So it's not a one-stop shop. I think labels you're allowed to change and explore. I think you're allowed to be in one spot for a while and then swap it up. Everything's okay. You could do you. It's not binary in the sense of you have to stay one thing for your life. Most people do, but that's not always the case. So
if anything we talk about or if you have any thoughts or anything, I always recommend reaching out to Q Lifeline on 1-800-184-527 from 3 p.m. to 9 p.m. daily, or you can use their web chat. Alternatively, you can reach out to Lifeline Australia on 13 11 14, or you can text them on 0477 13 11 14. And I always say, if you're in immediate danger or distress, do not hesitate to ring 000. They are trained professionals. And as I always say, I even had an interview with my mate who is an officer in another state, and the amount of training that he has been through purely just for mental health is incredible. So they are thoroughly, thoroughly trained for mental health things as well. And it's also interesting to look at that whole process as well. So with that, let's have a look at some more music. I will get the hang of this. I saw this one. Let's go with Blusher with Accelerator. This is Triple BFM.

Hey there, musical artist. This is Chloe C. Are you a talented musician or part of a band looking for your big break? 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

It's time for our spotlight for the night. Well, firstly, we listened to Blusher with Accelerator. We had some Britney Spears with Toxic, Cascada with Evacuate the Dance Floor, Bright Light with Boys, etc. And we had, oh my goodness, I'm having a mental blank. Dear Maria, Count Me In by, I'm still having a mental blank. I have it written down somewhere. But yes, anyway, our spotlight for the night is George, J-O-R-J, and they are a queer artist based in Melbourne. So George makes electro-pop music with shimmering synth, big hooks, and a touch of 80s nostalgia. Underneath that glossy sound, her songs get into some messy, familiar feelings, including anxiety, relationships, and what it's like to feel everything a little too intensely. But if you like pop that gives you something to dance to and something to think about afterwards, George is one to check out. You can find their music through the Triple J Unearthed, like many of the spotlights that we play on here, including tracks like Pretty Girls and Plan B. So let's jump into some George with Pretty Girls. 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

0: Okay, so we just listened to A Batch of George, J-O-R-J, for those wanting to know, with Nothing Feels the Same, Better, Pretty Girls, and Plan B. Now we are looking at some news from the week. So, some news from here in South Australia. Feast Festival has launched its 2026 program with more than 160 events across Adelaide and beyond from the 1st to the 22nd of November. The theme this year is joy, and the program covers theatre, comedy, drag, visual arts, film and community gatherings. The Adelaide Queer Film Festival runs from the 11th to the 15th of November, and the festival wraps up with a free picnic in the park at Whitmore Square on Sunday the 22nd. It's a chance to see other queer stories on stage and screen, as well as simply spend time together as a community. Next, a proposed change in Hungary. A government has submitted a bill to remove restrictions introduced in 2021 on LGBTQ+ content that could be seen by under 18s. Those rules affect how homosexuality and gender change could be shown in media and were criticised by rights groups and the European Union. The proposal follows a ruling from the European Union's top court earlier this year that the restrictions breached EU law. Hungary's Prime Minister has also said that his government plans to change rules that have effectively prevented gay couples from adopting. These changes have been proposed. They haven't all become law yet. In the UK, a political party has called for a different approach to transgender rights guidance. At its annual conference, the Liberal Democrats voted to reject guidance from the country's equality watchdog about how organisations should apply a Supreme Court ruling on single-sex spaces. Party members argue that the guidance could make it difficult for trans people to use public facilities, especially where there are no gender-neutral options. Their motion calls for revised guidance and a parliamentary review on how the law protects trans people. It's a party position rather than a change to the law, but it adds another voice to an ongoing national debate. And finally, a story from Turkey. Authorities have raided LGBTQ organisations and detained activists and protesters as part of a wider government campaign. Reuters reported on the 15th of September that at least 31 people have been jailed pending trial, while at least 126 protesters have been detained in Ankara and Istanbul. The Turkish government says the campaign is about protecting families and children. Human rights groups have criticised the arrests, and the Council of Europe's Human Rights Commissioner has called for people detained for civil society and human rights work to be released. It's a reminder of why the ability to organise, speak and support one another matters so much. And also, just a quick reminder, daylight saving starts Sunday, so don't forget to turn your clocks forward by 1 hour Saturday night. It is a little early, but let's do some weather.
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0: Okay, let's have a look. So today it is currently 9 degrees and it feels like 4 degrees. So it's going to be a nice cool night. We have had showers a lot today, which has been a nice change from the hot weather. It has been very humid. Tomorrow we are looking at a top of 18 with a low of 8 and a 0 to 1 millimeter chance of rain. Sunday is a top of 19 and a low of 8 and no rain. So that should be good weather for the Choctoberfest over at Melba's. Monday is looking like a top of 19 and a low of 9. Tuesday is a top of 18 and a low of 8. Wednesday is a top of 20 with a low of 4. Thursday a top of 25 and a low of 8. And then next Friday is a top of 23 and a low of 12. We have very little rain this week, so that should be a nice change. It is supposed to be overcast for the first few days. So looks like overall a good weekend. and week ahead with the weather. So with that, let's look into a bit more music. Let's go with, if I can find it, I will get the hang of this. Let's go with Classica with High. 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

0: Bring the family for a free evening of music with some of the Barossa's finest young performers. Budburst 2026 is on October the 10th at Keys Family Wines in Lindock, featuring five up-and-coming musicians performing their favourite songs, plus special guests and former Budburst artists Rachel Hoffman and Chase Larson.
1: Well, I got open eyes.
0: Budburst supports young performers and has helped launch several local artists. So come along, enjoy the music and support this talented lineup. Triple BFM will also be live streaming the concert from 5 p.m, so drop by and say hello.
2: Hey Budburst performers, it's Abby Ferris here. I just wanted to wish you all the best on your music career journey. Keep dreaming big, having fun, and seeing where this crazy music thing takes you.

Okay, now we're into mystery of the day. So the mystery of the day is what happened to Marsha P. Johnson. So the mystery is not just who she was, but how she passed away. Marsha P. Johnson was a familiar face in New York's queer community. She wore bright clothes and flowers in her hair, performed in drag, and answered questions about the P in her name with pay it no mind. But Marsha was also someone people turned to for help. With her friend Sylvia Rivera, she founded STAR, a group that worked to shelter young queer and trans people who had nowhere safe to go. Years later, during the AIDS crisis, she spoke openly about living with HIV and pushed back against the fear surrounding it. Then in July 1992, Marsha's body was found in the Hudson River. She was 46. Police initially called her death a suicide. Many of her friends did not believe that explanation and fear she had been harmed. Their concerns came at a frightening time with anti-LGBTQIA+ violence in New York and had reached record levels. The local classification was later changed to a drowning with an undetermined cause. In 2012, 20 years after Marsha died, New York police reopened the case after first conclusions were challenged, but there has been no established answer to how she entered the water or whether another person was involved. Suspicion is not proof, and it wouldn't be fair to present any theory as the answer. More than 30 years later, Marsha's life is remembered in books, documentaries, and a park named for her. The question of what happened in her final hours is still unanswered. So, with that, I would like to thank you for listening. I will play you a few more songs in a second. This has been Safe Space. Up next, we have The Pulse with Will, which is, where is it? The Pulse with Will will play underplayed local and international acts. So definitely a show to catch if you have the time, from 9 p.m. to 11 p.m. straight after me. So hopefully should be a good show to listen to. So, with that, I will finish off with a couple more songs. Let's go to Cece Peniston with Finally. 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

there, musical artist. This is Chloe C. Are you a talented musician or part of a band looking for your big break? 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
1: Which patient?
0: Mrs. M. Usick. She suffered a sheer heart attack from unfair monopolization dominating her airwaves.
2: Damn it. I'm not going to lose this one. Push 300 cc's of freshest tracks and songs that deserve better. 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
0: No change.
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3: Well, it's been a good 2 years since that was last heard here on Triple B, but we are back with the Pulse. I am your host, Will, and I'll be carrying you throughout the rest of this Friday evening. We've got a few good tracks lined up. I'm mixing things up from how I used to do it. We're still going to have interesting, we're still going to focus on tracks that deserved better and the freshest hits, but it's a little different to what I may be a little bit more focused.

a bit wiser even. Now, usually I used to have music news, and so the latest music news right out to today was the guy from Venom, Kronos, who was, Venom's one of the, like, pioneers in extreme metal. He passed away today, so rest in peace him. I was going to play a Venom track, but it doesn't fit the vibe of the rest of the show, so we're not going to. But we are kicking off into music straight away. Now, this is an artist I've picked up recently. She has been dominating my playlists. Alison Ide. She's out of America. She's burst onto the scene back in about 2023 with... Oh, I had it up a second ago. What was this song? I did know it. Love Who I Am. She did a cover, I believe. No, it was a single. It was hers. Love Who I Am. Great song. And she's just been releasing great songs ever since. And I'm going to play one for you in a second once I get my head around this computer again. So we're starting off with Liar, Truth Is, and we're going to do Hips right after that. So this is Alison Ide with Liar, Truth Is.

And that was Alison Ide with Liar, in parentheses, Truth Is. Great song. She does, there's a lot of sound effects in there, and I was just noticing on the meter here that it kept causing phase faults, no less. So I think she needs a bit more equalization in her music, but she's a indie artist. She's working on it. She's doing good work. She's very interesting. And this next song is one of her latest, and it's one that's been that I've really quite enjoy. Speaks of hypocrisy and other things that go on, but still, great song. So this is Hips by Alison Ide.

And that was Alison Ide with Hips. She's very raw in her lyrics, I find. She's great. I want to see if I can get her on. I'm gonna try and reach out to her people, see if I can't get an interview. That'd be fun. I want to do some interviews. I was planning to do interviews a few years back, but then everything went astray. But we're back now, so things are all well. Great artist. She's I can't actually say much more. She's just great. And this next one, I don't know much about this artist, and I only know one of her songs. And mainly this song comes up when my niece is having a shower, because we live together, and she plays it while she's in the shower. And so I keep hearing this song playing throughout my house, and it's slowly but surely worked its way into my brain and gets stuck in there for hours upon hours sometimes. But, and just because I'm kind, and now you can have it stuck in your head too, this is Molly Elizabeth with Run Rabbit.

Run. Love that song. Bit different to our first two, but still just, it's such a bop. So catchy. Tonight, I've split our songs up. I've got a track list. Now, when I was here last time, I used to just play off my laptop and I was winging it. But I've decided I'd try a bit more structure this time around. So I've actually got a playlist for tonight and I'm going to put up a playlist on Facebook when I can, because I haven't got access yet. But I'm sure that'll be sorted, especially now that I'm mentioning it. So, that was Run Rabbit. And now the way I've split up our playlist this evening is I've put bands or songs with primarily female vocals in the first half, or maybe first third and a bit maybe. And then I've got a special song for our producer Steve, and then we're going to go into primarily male vocals for the second half. So, yeah, just tune in and be comfy. The next song we've got up is Nothing to Prove, which is off of Bieber Doobie's new album. I'm a big fan of Bieber Doobie. For some time, I was like thoroughly, thoroughly in love with her. We were planning to run away and get married in many, many ways. But then I decided to go see her live in Melbourne, and I twisted my ankle on the way, and I decided maybe it wasn't for me. But she still holds a close place in my heart. And so up next, we've got Bieber Doobie with Nothing to Prove off of her new album, Pylon.

And that was Bieber Doobie with Nothing to Prove, featuring the vocals of Hayley Williams of Paramore fame on there as well. Didn't hear her too much, but she was there. I've been following Bieber Doobie now for 7 years, pretty significant chunk of her career. And this new album is quite similar to her earlier stuff. But it's more refined. She's sharper. It's nice to watch her career grow. She's a talent. And up next, now I've got a very interesting one. I don't know if I want to play this, but I'm going to, because it's got one of the most interesting acts that I feel is playing these days, and that is Wet Leg. I have enjoyed many songs by them. But this one's particularly interesting because it's an educational children's song featuring Wet Leg by the edutainment musician Yuki. But I couldn't believe Wet Leg was on it. And the song is good. It's got some like Wet Leg interesting like musicianship. But so just as a fair warning, this next one is a little bit maybe too upbeat for a lot of people. But I think it's a delight. And this is Yuki featuring Wet Leg, Doing What You Love.

And that was Yuki featuring Wet Leg with Doing What You Love, an absolutely beautiful, uplifting, and just a wonderful message about doing what you love and having a broken ukulele hand. Next up is another one of my favourite artists. I can't believe how well I've done this playlist. I used to have a problem, and I called it tonal whiplash, where I would play one song of, I would play something like that, and then I would play something of a very different tone. And that didn't feel that good sometimes, hence the whiplash. And I do think I should probably get a general sting that is like, tonal whiplash, just to play for when I do inevitably do it. But tonight, I think I've sorted it out. And this putting that next to Biba Doobie, I think they flowed into each other well. But next is one of my favourite artists, Magdalena Bay. They've got a new song out, Black Eyed Susan Klein. Great song name. But I love Magdalena Bay. Their latest album, Imaginal Disc, is the most enjoyment I've had listening to a full album in a while. I can't actually remember the last time I actually enjoyed an album that much in its entirety. But this is off their latest project, Black Eyed Susan Klein. It may be a single for their new album. I'm going to look that up while we play it. This is Magdalena Bay with Black Eyed Susan Klein.

That was Black Eyed Susan Klein by Magdalena Bay. I did look it up. It was their follow-up to Imaginal Disc. They released a compilation set, and that was on it. Apparently it came out last year. I completely missed it. So we're discovering things ourselves while we're here, but great song. Love Magdalena Bay. So good. They're making just such good music. Micah Tenenbaum and her boyfriend. I forgot his name. I did. It's in my head somewhere, but I've forgotten it now. Next up, we have got Dan's CM. Now, she used to be known as Computer Magic, and that's what the CM stands for. But this artist, she's mainly a producer. She's done some instrumental dance tracks and stuff, but she does sing sometimes. She's got a fun little history. I know a little bit about it. And I almost had her on interviewing last time. I had emailed her people and there was an agreement, but they never followed through, and then everything fell apart for me as well. So never happened, but maybe I could get back in touch because she is pretty great. And how's her story go? When she was 13, she discovered she had perfect pitch. And then from there, she decided she'd become a musician. So that's one of those fun sliding doors moments. But this is, I believe, her latest release, or at least one of them. This is Dan CM with Animal.

0: there, musical artists. This is Chloe C. Are you a talented musician or part of a band looking for your big break? Well, look no further. 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
1: 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I was going to mention before on that Magdalena Bay track, just one earlier, the ending there, it was an extended outro, and it was fun. You don't hear them that often, and I liked that one. It was a bit jazzy, but really, in my mind, Magdalena Bay really can't do any wrong, so here we are. Up next, we have, and actually, this last one is the last of our female-led tracks, and it came in just under 40 minutes after this one. So this is Remy Wolf, I Won't Cry. Now, Remy Wolf, I've been tracking her for about as long as I've been tracking Biba Doobie. I don't like her quite as much as I like Biba Doobie, but they sort of come up together in a lot of ways, and she's good. Some of her songs stick in my head quite well. She's got one, Quiet on Set. That one, I played that on here before because it's a really good song. Strange song. Especially the ending is, I find that questionable. But rest of the song, it's a bop. It's a bop and a half. So this is one of her latest releases, because I'm pretty sure she's got a new album out. This is Remy Wolf with I Won't Cry.

And then that was Remy Wolf with I Won't Cry. I think, I was just thinking there while I was listening, like, what would you class me as? Am I easy listening? Because it's not going to be so easy in a couple of tracks, but that was, I think it's been pretty easy listening so far this evening. And I hope you're enjoying. If you're listening at home, having a party, just chatting around the radio, I hope you are enjoying the track so far, because we've got another hour and 20 minutes to go. Now, that was our last female lecture. I've got one track on here that features male and female vocals, and it is the next one. It is Sophie Tucker, who a DJ duo from New York, who have teamed up with One Republic, for a new track, Tsunami. Now, One Republic, they're a fairly big name, mainly because of that Counting Stars song, which is not great, in my personal opinion. But, it's not too bad. I think I was being unfair there. It's got its moments. My mate doesn't like it, though. I was talking to him in the car a couple of weeks back about how he just, not a single lyric in that song apparently makes sense. And it does seem, in a lot of ways, like a variety of disconnected thoughts, but it's got a nice beat to it, and it's a dance track, so that's fun. But this is Sophie Tucker and One Republic up next with Tsunami.

That was Sophie Tucker and One Republic with Tsunami. It's another bit of a dance track. Easy listening still, though. But up next, this is a treat for our producer, Steve. Now, when I was on here before, I think Steve was my biggest fan because I would play some strange stuff sometimes, which he would get an absolute kick out of. And now I know one of his favourites was I would play a David Lynch song every now and then, which he went wild for. Sadly, David Lynch has passed in the time I've been away. But another band that I would occasionally play was The Residents. And they have come out with a new album. And this is from that album. And I can't actually see the title of the full track. There it is. The Barren Woman and the Worm by The Residents. Here you go, Steve. Wrong song. My bad. Here you go, Steve.

You're welcome. So that was The Residents with The Barren Woman and The Worm. So here on The Pulse with Will on Triple BFM 89.1, The Voice of Barossa, we like to play easy listening with the occasional Residents track thrown in just to keep you on your toes. And that was it for tonight. Now, if you didn't enjoy that, I promise you there is nothing like that again tonight. That was a special tribute to our wonderful producer. And I like The Residents. I think they do get underplayed, personally. They've been doing their thing for 54 years. They do their thing. They wear giant eyeballs on their head. And they make music that you're just not going to hear elsewhere. They're great. But they did remind me. I used to like to spotlight music that's coming to town. This is Serious Mum, or as they like to be known as TISM. I'm pretty sure they're not far away. I know they were coming to town. And they are here on the 16th, 2 weeks away. Friday, 7 p.m. So go see TISM and then listen to me on your way home. And if you want to call up and tell me how it was, I'd love to hear from you. So that it was, again, The Residents with The Barren Woman and The Worm. And now we're switching to the male vocals for the rest of the night. And first up is a personal friend of mine. This is his first song he's ever released. He's got a ways to go, but I had to play him because he's my mate. We went on a road trip. It was my first road trip ever. And we went to Sydney earlier this year. It was a good time. There was a moment where he was asleep in the back, hoisted up purely by the seatbelt, leaning forward. It was quite funny. Good times. My car broke down like 30 minutes out of Sydney. So that was a bit of an adventure, but he was good. Good company, good man. And this is his first release, All For Me. And his name is Matthew Ellis.

That was Matthew Ellis with All For Me. Lovely young man. He released that like a week after our road trip, and I didn't get invited to the music video, which I try not to take personally, but there it is. I think it's a good song, especially for a first release. It's a Christian indie folk pop, and he's done a wonderful job. So well done, Matthew, and I told you I would play it on the air. Next up, now this is an artist who I am very, very fond of. I don't listen to him probably enough, but every time I do, it is a delight. Although he is, one of his albums is saved to my phone, so I can listen to it if I'm on the plane sometimes. He's got a new album out. I'm going to pick up what that album is called while I try and fill the air with, while I'm trying to work it out. His name is Pokey Lafarge, which is a funny name, I'm not going to lie, and I think he would be the first to recognise that it is a funny name. Or it's just at least not a name that you hear that often. Rent Money, that is his new album, and In the Blossom of Their Shade was a 2021 album that got an awful lot of play from me. But this is his new album, Rent Money, and this is a song off of that called Told You No.

0: That was Pokey Lafarge with Told You No off his new album Rent Money. There's a distinct smokiness to the production on that. There's some brass instruments in there that I was quite enjoying. He makes some... That one's really nice. I like that one. Very slow, and the smokiness is appreciated. And now we've got a promo.
1: 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Budburst 2026 is on October the 10th at Keys Family Wines in Lindock, featuring five up-and-coming musicians performing their favourite songs, plus special guests and former Budburst artists Rachel Hoffman and Chase Larson.
2: Well, I got open eyes.
1: Budburst supports young performers and has helped launch several local artists. 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
3: Hey Budburst performers, it's Abby Ferris here. I just wanted to wish you all the best on your music career journey. Keep dreaming big, having fun, and seeing where this crazy music thing takes you.
2: I should know by now.
0: Ought to let Matthew know about that. Because I think he'd fit in Budburst, and maybe for next year's show, it could be his sort of level. Yeah. I reckon. What have we got next? We have just passed the first hour of the returned Pulse. And up next we have Corey Asbury with You Are.

And that was You Are by Corey Asbury. Now, I've just been playing a lot of Christian music lately, and that one, it's played a couple of times while I've been driving, and I just enjoy it. And so I added it to the list tonight, and we're going to keep with that vibe with the next one by For King and Country, which are making quite the name for themselves. They're getting bigger and bigger. But they've got a new album coming out called it's called My Mosaic. So we're just going to keep the good vibes rolling while I research what music is coming up in Adelaide. So this is For King and Country, My Mosaic.

Jessica Simpson on there making me a liar. That was for King and Country with Jessica Simpson, my mosaic. Now, I did a little research on gigs coming up, and I found a website. I didn't know this website existed, and I'm so glad it does, because I'm going to direct all of you there immediately. And it's called AdelaideGigs.com. And it tells us everything that's coming up in Adelaide and the surrounding Adelaide area. We have a bit of a festival going on at What's a Cowie Brewing this week. And we have, down in Adelaide at the Uni Bar, we have, and I'm only saying this because I love their support act here, Miss Canina. Tomorrow at Uni Bar from 7 p.m, but supported from 6 by Stabatha and the Knifey Wifeys. So there's a bit for everyone, depending how far you want to go, but I highly recommend AdelaideGigs.com for all your gig news that you could possibly want. It seems to cover pretty much everything. So yeah. And up next, we have The Proclaimers. Now, everybody knows The Proclaimers because they did that song 500 Miles. Or 1,000 Miles. Is it called? No. Yeah, 500 Miles. Actually, I can't remember what it's called. Why can't I not remember? Anyway, we know the song. I would walk 500 miles and I would walk 500 more. They've got a new album out. They're very grumpy about everything, as the Irish like to be. And this is Easy Rhyme by The Proclaimers.

And that was The Proclaimers with Easy Rhyme. Now, I did correct myself there, if you may have heard. They are Scottish, not Irish. I'm very sorry. And also feel I should apologise for saying that the Irish are always angry. I feel like they pick their battles, and I think they pick them well. But this latest album by Proclaimers is called You May Offend, and I believe the thesis of the entire thing is that you may, in fact, offend, considering the state of the world. And it's a good album. I did listen to a few songs, didn't listen to the whole thing properly, but I did listen to a few, and Easy Rhyme was a good one on there. Next up, we have Beck. Beck. Now, we know Beck has been around for a while, and he's got a new album out. Failed Words is off of that album, and here it is. That's the wrong song. There it is. This is Beck, Failed Words.

There's a lot of swelling soundscapes in that one. Loser, that was a song I was trying to think of before where I stumbled over my words because I was too tired. That's where Beck started. Loser, saw you on Perdidor. He's had an interesting career, and he's still making songs, so he's had a good career. Don't hear about him too much. He fits into his niche, and he stayed there for a while. Now we're just going to keep moving on with comfy tracks for the next 37 minutes. Oh, then I got to go. But I tell you, I do need to sleep. Now, up next. Now, I was having a chat with a fella at church the other day, and I was telling him I was coming back to radio. And he informed me that Christian hip-hop is the absolute rage these days. Now, I'm not an expert in Christian hip-hop. I've listened to a few tracks. And the next one is one I listened to today and decided to put on the playlist to make sure we had the pulse on that as well. So this is Planet Boom with Let Me Tell Ya.

That was kind of fun. I quite enjoyed that. There was a little bit around 25 seconds before the end to about 15 seconds before the end where I'm not sure what they were thinking they should have done or what they thought they were doing. They shouldn't have done it. The rest of the song was quite enjoyable. So yeah, that was Let Me Tell Ya by Planet Boom. It is all the rage. And I can see why. That was fun. Up next is a Japanese artist. Now, I like to explore Japanese music, and one of my old favourites, which I did play a few times on here, was... why can't I remember her name again? Because it's a Japanese name, that's why. But tonight we have Tatsuya Kitani with his latest track, Emerald, which he's got two albums coming out in November. Dekai and Pure, they're coming out on November 4th. And I believe Emerald is off of it, or it might just be a separate release. Regardless, it's his latest release, Emerald.

0: Tomoni.
1: That was Tatsuya Kitani with Emerald. I have no idea what he's saying, but he is having an awful fun time on the keyboard. You don't hear it like a Casio solo that often. Well, you do in Japanese music. But it was there, and it was fun. He was having a good time on those keys. And now we have a station promo.
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1: And up next, we have got Peter Gabriel, because he's bringing out new music. Now, I was originally going to play Looking for the Happy, but it's an 8-minute song and I don't want to do that. So I've had to get Face the Wall, the Dark Side mix, whatever that means, Peter. But this is Face the Wall by Peter Gabriel. I hope this is going to play because I had to pull it from somewhere else, but here we go. Face the Wall, Peter Gabriel. Oh, it's having a bit of trouble. Oh dear, we might have to skip this one. Give it just a moment. No, we're going to have to move on. Sorry to say, but we're not having Peter Gabriel tonight. I'll try and get that. Look, I could play the 8-minute song. I've got that. No, I'm not going to. Oh, no, here it comes. Oh, it works. Okay, this is Peter Gabriel, Face the Wall.

And that was Face the Wall, Dark Side Mix by Peter Gabriel off of his upcoming album, Off On. I think that's what it's called. It's O/I, which are the symbols for off and on. So I think that's what he's going for. And I'd looked it up, what Dark Side Mix means. So for his recent release cycles, Peter Gabriel releases tracks corresponding to the lunar phases, bright side mixes on full moons, and dark side mixes on new moons. And it comes down to production. So Chad Blake is the producer for his... Yeah, he does the dark side mixes, while Mark Spike Stent handles the bright side mixes. So dark side tend to be more atmospheric, textured and bass heavy, or grit-focused sonic space. There you go. That's what dark side mix means, Peter. Thank you for telling me that. So that's interesting. I like Peter Gabriel. Sledgehammer's a classic. Yeah. Up next, we have... Actually, during that, I got an email from Nick Cave. Well, his mailing list, at least. Apparently, he is doing... I love Nick Cave, by the way. I saw him at Hanging Rock. If there are videos from his second show at Hanging Rock a couple of years ago, if when he asks for requests, you can hear somebody in the crowd screaming Stagger Lee, that is me. But yeah, he's releasing a limited edition merch collection with PETA, the animal rights group. So that was an email that came in during that song, so that's fun. Up next, we have Death From Above 1979. Now, I missed them playing in Adelaide last year because nobody wanted to go with me. That's the long and short of it. And I would have liked to see them because I do like DFA. But this is off their upcoming album, and it is, I'll get the name of the album during the song, Private Lives.

That was Death from Above 1979 with their new track Private Lives off of their upcoming album Private Lives, which is coming out January 29 next year. Yeah, I think they're great. I think they're a good lead in. Maybe I could have eased it in a bit better, but we've got a couple of bit more punchier tracks coming up with Fontaine's DC coming up next, followed by Royal Blood and Nothing But Thieves. So, yeah, up next, Fontaine's DC. You might not have heard of them, but their Starburster song, I have played that on here. It seems to be played in a lot of different TV shows. It's definitely the most popular song. But they've got a new one out called Marianne. Marianne? I think it's Marianne. It made me think of the Leonard Cohen song, So Long Marianne. It has nothing to do with the song. It doesn't sound like it in any way. But that's just how much Leonard Cohen lives in my head. So, this is Fontaine's DC with Marianne.

And that was Marianne off by Fontaines DC. Came out just 2 months ago, 1 month ago. But they're great. They actually are an Irish band. So maybe I have fixed myself there. Yeah, Starburst is a great song. Just looking up. Yeah, I think they've got a new album coming out, and that was a lead single. Marianne by Fontaines DC. Now, we're coming up to the close here. So, we're going to do 10 over 10 by Royal Blood, and then Nothing But Thieves, A Different Kind of Happiness, back to back. And I'm going to sign out and send you on your way. This is Royal Blood 10 over 10, and Nothing But Thieves, A Different Kind of Happiness.

That was Nothing But Thieves, A Different Kind of Happiness, and preceded by Royal Blood, 10 over 10. I found both of them years ago, around the same time I found Bieber Doobie and Remy Wolf as well. And my life at the time was very tumultuous, very, a lot was going on, so they held a nice place in my heart. And I am just, this is going to be our last song. It is Josiah Queen, When I See You, just to sign us off as uplifted as we possibly can. Just got to give a shout out for tomorrow's shows. We're starting off at 7 a.m. with the Big Barossa Breakfast with Butcher, followed by the Sporting Social Club and the Wine Show. At least that's what it says on the program guide. Might be some changes. I did hear there was an outside broadcast tomorrow. So I hope you have enjoyed it. This was The Pulse with Will. I'm back. It's good to be back. I'll be back next Friday. And this is Josiah Queen, When I See You. Goodbye.

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And I guess it is. But you, if you're going to sing along, you don't have to worry about knowing the words, because you just repeat after me. And we've got the choir behind us, so there's no excuses. I want to hear everybody.

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And one of those, he was an expert in reading ancient Hebrew. And he found a very early edition of the Bible that had a couple of phrases in it that I'm not familiar with. But Woody found them. You might be able to work out which are those words.

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1: Oh, yes. Hello and welcome to the Big Barossa Breakfast. Ni hao. Ohayou gozaimasu. Yes, and welcome. It is a beautiful, beautiful day today. It is currently 8 degrees, looking for a top of 18, and you're having breakfast with Butcher, all Aussie music this morning. I've got a lot of more nominees for the South Australian Music Awards, which are coming up in about a month's time, and you can vote for them. I'm going to play some previews of them for you, as well as loads of local information, a lot of things happening over this long weekend. So stay tuned for all of that, but let's keep the music going. Here is Human Nature and Upside Down.

Oh, upside down, human nature, 7 past 7 on the Big Barossa Breakfast, Triple BFM in the Barossa Valley. And what a beautiful day it is. It's 8 minutes past 7 o'clock and it is currently 8 degrees. Yes, and a little chilly, a little bit foggy on the roads this morning, although it's burning off. The sun is up. They're predicting maybe 1 millimetre of rain, a little bit of pesky showers. I don't think that's going to happen. Who knows? Anyway, oh look, I've got to tell you, the Gawler Art Prize, I mentioned it last week, it's coming up. You've got 2 weeks to get in there. And entries are now open, $5,000 for the first prize. And you can submit anything you like, a range of mediums. There's painting, printing, drawing, photography, mixed media and sculpture or whatever. Anyway, check it out. Entries have to be in by Sunday the 11th of October. Go to gawlergallery.com.au and get all the details. Triple play coming up for you right now. Danny Minogue and Tina Arena. And of course you know what this one is, don't you? Sorrento Moon, a great track for them.

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called Lucy Burke, and we're living in the good old days. That was released back in May. She is an acoustic pop and jazz singer from Sydney. And before that, we heard Casey Barnes, Still in the Fight. It is tracking really, really well on the country music charts right now. You know, he's had 20 nominations for Golden Guitar, and he's won 3 of them. He's also won a couple of APRAs and an ARIA as well. Really good. And, of course, heading up our triple play is Danny Minogue and Tina Arena and Sorrento Moon. 21 minutes past 7 on Triple B FM. Now, volunteers are the lifeblood of our community. 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Well, they've supported a new website developed by some very enterprising young ladies. 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So it's going to help local organisations recruit and manage volunteers more efficiently. And it broadens access for volunteer opportunities across the region. It aims to make it much easier for more people to get involved in causes that you really care about. So learn more, go to Volunteering Barossa and Light website, or just search for Freddie Match Volunteering. Freddie Match is what it is, F-R-E-D-D-Y, Freddie Match, Volunteering Barossa and Light. Go online and just whack in a couple of details and just see what they come up with. You might be surprised at the organisations you can volunteer with. Even an hour a week, who can't afford an hour a week? And it really helps the local community, and it also helps the economy as well. 22 minutes past 7. Now, I have a track for you from a rock group called Oscar the Wild. They're from Adelaide. You know, they opened for Akadaka and Mill and the Sniffers, and they released this track called Sunrise back in June. And they are a nominee for the South Australian Music Awards in the rock category. See what you think about it. And if you like it, why not go onto the website southaustralianmusicawards.com.au and vote, because you have to vote by Monday, midnight Monday, for your favourite act. Here they are, Oscar the Wild and Sunrise, 23 past 7.

0: Ah, that was a DJ producer called Odd Mob, and the singers were Fast Boys, which is a duo from Germany, released just over a week ago. And if you like the sound of that, you can hear them tomorrow at the Hindley Street Music Hall, where they're appearing. It is 29 minutes past 7 on Triple B FM, currently 9.4 degrees. It feels like 5.7. And we're heading for a top of 18, full weather, round about 8 o'clock.
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0: Yes, it's 27 minutes to 8 o'clock on Triple BFM, and I've got another entry for the South Australian Music Awards, another pop entry from a guy called Tusha, Indian heritage, lives in Adelaide, obviously, because, not obviously Adelaide, but South Australia, because he's part of the South Australian Music Awards. And this is a track called Spell. Now, he's in the pop category, and if you like it, you can vote for Tusha, at southaustralianmusicawards.com.au and do it by midnight on Monday, because that's when the People's Choice voting stops. Now, here he is, Tusha and Tusha, Spell.

0: Barnsey. It is 16 minutes to 8 o'clock. Jimmy Barnes, A New Day. And before that, Catherine Britt, a little bit of country for you now. I get it now. Catherine Britt, very successful. You know, she went over to Nashville for 6 years to get a bit more experience. She was discovered by Elton John. Yep, the Elton John, who was in Australia and heard one of her albums and sent it to the United States, and they invited her over there. And that track, Catherine Britt, I Get It Now, was released about 2 months ago. 2 months ago to the day, which is a pretty good one for her. It is 7:45, currently 10 degrees, and looking for a top of 18 today. Full weather coming up at 8 o'clock.
1: 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Budburst 2026 is on October the 10th at Keys Family Wines in Lindock, featuring five up-and-coming musicians performing their favourite songs, plus special guests and former Budburst artists Rachel Hoffman and Chase Larson.
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3: Hey Budburst performers, it's Abby Ferris here. I just wanted to wish you all the best on your music career journey. Keep dreaming big, having fun, and seeing where this crazy music thing takes you.
2: I should know by
0: now. Oh yes, we produce some really good music, don't we, in South Australia? Great Australian music. That's all you hear on Saturday Morning Breakfast, the classics and the new releases. And I am playing a lot of new releases and also a lot of nominees for the South Australian Music Award this morning. It is 14 minutes to 8 o'clock, and I've got another one for you, Ben Sutto. I've played him before. He is really good. He's an entry in the pop category. And it's a track that I'm going to play for you now called Growing Up. I know he just released a new one, I think. I haven't caught up with that one yet. I know it's come out. But if you like the sound of Ben Sutto, why not go to southaustralianmusicawards.com.au and vote for him, and do it before Monday, midnight Monday, so that that's the people's choice. So that's not the experts, quote unquote, but you, the people, if you like Ben Sutto. Here he is, Ben Sutto and Growing Up.

Oh, we play a bit of everything for you, don't we? I haven't got any jazz for you this morning. That was a bit of ska music. The Kitty Hawks, a Melbourne ska band, big on the ska scene in Melbourne. It's 5 minutes to 8 o'clock. And it is school holidays. Of course, who can forget it's school holidays? There's always loads of activities for people and for kids on school holidays. You just check out the library websites or go through your council. Council websites have all the library information, and there's lots of things you can do. The kids can do, whether they be primary kids or whether they be teenagers. There's a stack of activities. Generally, you've got a book for them, so why not check it out today if you're at a loose end what to do next week and enjoy the fine weather that's coming up. I'm going to tell you all about that just after 8 o'clock, you can go out and enjoy yourself while you drop the kids down the library and have them entertained. Maybe they can do a craft. I tell you what, they could learn music. I saw one that's really, really interesting. If you'd like your kids to learn some music, why not go down to the Hewitt Centre? That's in the Light Council, close to Gawler. They have music lessons on, and the kids can come home and entertain you with it. I'll tell you what the music is. African drumming. Yeah, hand drumming, hand rhythm. Can you imagine the dulcet tones of African drumming for the rest of the school holidays? Anyway, you can take them down to the Hewitt Centre. That's on next Wednesday, the 7th of October. It's 3 minutes to 8 o'clock. I'm going to play Guy Sebastian right now, and a great track for him called Maybe. And we're going to be back after Guy Sebastian with the weather for you. The weather ahead for the week ahead, which looks pretty good. So see you then.

0: Oh, yes, Guy Sebastian. It is 8 o'clock and it is time for the weather. If I can find the weather here, yes, I can.
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0: Yes, and the weather ahead is going to be very, very, very, very nice. Today, it is going to be 18 degrees, 18 degrees maximum. The possibility of a shower, only up to 1 millimetre though. So that's not too bad. Currently 10 degrees. So it's very, very pleasant, not too cold. Now, tomorrow, 19. Overnight tonight, 9. Don't forget, daylight saving tonight. So you've got to put your clocks forward before you go to bed, forward 1 hour. So you'll be waking up an hour later, get an extra hour's sleep tonight. Anyway, they'll make up for it next year when you have to take an hour off. But that's daylight saving tonight, 9 until to 19 tomorrow. On Monday, 20 degrees maximum. Tuesday, 19 degrees maximum. The Bureau doesn't really know, do they? But anyway, it fills in time, doesn't it, to go through all their forecasts. And they've sort of got a cracked crystal ball, haven't they? It'll be round about that. It'll be very pleasant anyway. And they're predicting maybe 1 millimetre of rain on Tuesday. Wednesday, 21. Thursday gets a little bit warmer, 26. And on Friday, 12 overnight on Thursday night and 22 maximum. So getting a little bit warmer towards the end of next week. But Friday, the Bureau's predicting is going to be very wet, 1 to 15 mils. We had some lovely rain, didn't we, over the last few days? But at least it's fine for the long weekend. And talking about the long weekend, coming up very shortly, I'm going to give you a full rundown of everything that's happening over the weekend. There's a lot happening, so stay tuned for that. Okay, let's keep the music going. Here is Kian. She's a First Nations artist from Northern Queensland, and it's a track called Sunsets.
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Oh, a great sound, isn't it? Kian from North Queensland, First Nations artist, and Sunsets. Really good. 6 minutes past 8 o'clock on Triple B FM. Now, if you're a little bit confused about all the kerfuffle and all the concerns about AI, you can go along to the Nuriutpa Library this coming Friday and learn all about it. Understand AI. Well, not learn all about it, but maybe get an overview of AI. An everyday AI literacy workshop. And that's next Friday. The session will cover AI in the internet and social media use and how to

I had a thing from Adobe yesterday, Adobe Photos, something or other, and I can do anything with it, totally free of charge. And I put my dog, a photograph of my dog in it, and said, put him behind an office desk, and they did. And it cost nothing. Anyway, you can do all that. That's at the Nuri Library, Nuri Utupa Library, next Friday. Suitable for all ages, 16 and over. But bookings are essential, and you get details on the council website. So that's an AI, understanding AI, a very, very important workshop for anybody who wants to keep up to date with what's going on. By the way, it's not called AI anymore, it's called SI, Super Intelligence. You know that 3 days ago, I think it was during the week anyway, Donald Trump, the Don, renamed by presidential edict, that AI is no longer, it's now called Super Intelligence, SI. Another thing, he is named after himself. look, we're going to have another nominee for the South Australian Music Awards. This is the last one I'm going to play for you today. It's another nominee for, it's not for the pop, this is for hip-hop. And it's a guy called Victor Clay, who I've played before. Now, he's a Christian music, R&B, hip-hop artist. He was actually born in Sierra Leone, and he now lives in the northern burbs of Adelaide. And he has some great African rhythms behind it too. So if you want to vote for Victor Cray in the hip-hop, then go into southaustralianmusicawards.com.au and search for hip-hop, and you'll see Victor Clay come up under the People's Choice Awards. 9 minutes past 8.

great Australian music and a lot of South Australian music too. Now, October. It is October. It is now the 3rd of October, which means that it is National Breast Cancer Awareness Month. And what a good time to go and have your breast checked. Not you guys, the ladies. And the South Australian Breast Screen, South Australian Mobile Screening Unit has been at Tanunda for some time now. And they're still there through until, what is it, November, sometime in November, yes. So 18th of November. So it's been there from middle of July through until the 13th of November. That's the date. Anyway, you should go and get it checked. Only 15 minutes. That's all it takes. And you've got to make a booking. You can do that through Breast Screen South Australia online, or you can give them a call, 13 20 50 132050, or just pop down to the van, which, where is it now? I can't see where it is. Yes, I can. No, I can't. It's at Tanunda. No, it's at, yeah. Anyway, I'll let you know where it is. well, I can tell you now. It's the Rex Barossa Aquatic Fitness Centre car park. That's where it is. The Breast Screen South Australia van. 13 20 50 is the number. It's open every day through until the 13th of November from 8:30 until 4:30. Not weekends, of course, but you have to make a booking and it only takes about 15 minutes. Isn't that great? Okay, it is 14 past 8 o'clock on Triple B FM. I'm going to play you Vance Joy and some country from Melanie Dyer, and then we're going to give you a full wrap of everything that's happened over the weekend or is happening over this long, long weekend. Here we go, Vance Joy.

0: Have you ever had love like this?
1: Oh, there you go. Victor Clay. Have you ever had love like this? And it's a nominee for the hip hop category for the South Australian Music Awards. 12 minutes past eight on Triple B FM. A pleasure to have your company this morning. We're playing loads and loads.

0: 20 minutes past eight, Melanie Dyer, that was. And a little bit of country for you called Daisies from Dirt. And that is also tracking on the country music charts right now too. Melanie Dyer, really good. Okay, what's happening over the weekend? Well, there's quite a lot happening. Today, the Barossa Village Community Market is being held. It's on the first Saturday of every month, and it's on from 9 until 1 o'clock at the Royce Centre in Murray Street, Nuriutpa. Now, generally they're out on the front lawn, but in winter they're round the back inside. So you have to come round the car park around the back of the community centre and you'll find them. They're setting up outside, right outside the South Coast FM, Triple B FM. I'm having a bit of a memory block here. My old station, Triple B FM studios. There won't be anybody in the studio to wave to today because we are doing a direct broadcast, and that's from the Nuriutpa Secondary College and the high school there, because it is the big celebration of the Grand Prix circuit. 75 years, I think they said. 75 years. It's actually a bit more than that because it was 1950, I think 1950 they ran it. So it's 76 years. anyway, I think it was 70, 75. 1950 they had the first Grand Prix. And we have a great, great day at Nuriutpa today. From 1 until 3 o'clock, the Grand Prix circuit, the original Grand Prix circuit at Nuri, will be active with a lot of old vintage cars. And I've already seen some outside the studio this morning. There was an Alto and a Alfa Romeo, a nice red Alfa Romeo, all from the 20s and 30s, and they're going to be running around. And this is a preamble to what's happening tomorrow. So that's the, which is a hill climb. So that's on today. You can go and meet the Triple B FM people. Richard and Emma are going to be there from 9 o'clock. Then there's the wine show with David, Virginia and Ben. And Tony Murphy will be there from midday until 4 o'clock to spin the platters. 1979 he's doing today, or mostly 1979, all the hits from the ARIA charts. And he'll be on between midday through until 4 o'clock, and that's at the Nuriutpa High School, where there are historic displays and all that sort of thing going on as well. So that's happening. And also today is the Barossa Sessions. Now, Barossa Sessions started last week, but today there is a whole stack of them. Philippa Linus and Sam Leskey performing at Fleur Social from 9:30 today through to 11:30. That's in Nuri. The one be appearing at Brothers at War at Tanunda between 12 and 3. Rob Edwards will be at the Jam House Cellar Door in Nuriutpa between 12 and 4. And there's a long, long lunch on there today. So, and Deja Vu, a party band, will be at Whistler Wines, Stonewall, at 10:30 through until 5 o'clock. That's a long, long set for him, isn't it? Crafty Music will be at Perithon Cellar Door at Tanunda between 2 and 5, and you can enjoy a pizza on the lawn there. That's a good one because you can take the kids along as well, and it's totally free to go into that one at Perithon Cellar Door. And Rachel Hoffman, and who you just heard on a promo for Budburst, Rachel Hoffman, Jamie B and Squirrel Grip will be at the Old Mill Brewery Tanunda between 2 o'clock this afternoon and 10 this evening. So there you go. That's all happening today. Now, tomorrow, the Greenwich Village Family Feast Day is on. And, well, it's going to be good. 11 until 4 o'clock. 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Footy's over. 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Hoop, hip, hooray. Yeah, Greenock, the Greenock Cricket Club. 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There you go. So that's on at Greenock tomorrow. You can get more details at feastbarossa.com.au. And also tomorrow we have the hill climb. Now, the hill climb, can I find where my hill climb notes are? I don't know. I've got papers all over the place in the studio here. The hill climb is on where are we? I forget now. At Collingrove, of course it is, Collingrove, at the hill climb there, Mount McKenzie. And that starts, I think, in the morning. And Triple B is going to be there as well an outside broadcast. I think Norm is going to be there to do the Triple B FM outside broadcast at the hill climb tomorrow. So that's also a really, really good thing to go to. Celebrating the 75th anniversary, 75 years of the Nuriutpa Grand Prix, all on this weekend. There's going to be lots of visitors coming into town. Please be careful on the roads, won't you? The other thing that's happening on Sunday, of course, is sessions. The Barossa sessions continue. Cloudy will be at Brothers at War at Tanunda from 12 noon to 3 o'clock. Kevin Perks will be at the Ministry of Beer at Lindock between 1 and 4. Country Trio and Backbeat Blend will be at Old Mill Brewery at Tanunda between 2 and 5. Tequila Carnival will be at Pirathon Cellar Door at Tanunda between 2 and 5. Rob Edwards, he's appearing again. He was on today at the Jam House Cellar Door, and he is again at the Jam House Cellar Door at Nuriutpa between 12 and 3 tomorrow. And you can take the kids along. There's lawn games. I wonder what they are. Three-legged races and things like that. I don't know. Half Cut. That's a great name for a band, isn't it? Half Cut will be at the Old Mill Brewery at Tanunda between 6 and 9. And, of course, it's a long weekend. So on Monday, the Barossa Sessions continues and then wraps up. Steve Dolan's at the Ministry of Beer at Lindog between 1 and 4. Gian is at the Old Mill Brewery Tanunda between 1 and 4. And Cloudy is at the Jam House Cellar Door at Nuriutpa between 12 and 4. So there's a fair bit happening, isn't there, in our beautiful part of the world this weekend. That's just some of the stuff. If you've got a community event and I haven't mentioned it, then it's because you haven't told us. You have to get on the blower to us, or better, just drop us a line, radio@bbbfm.com.au, and let us know what your community event is, and we will give you a promo. Okay, I am going to play for you. No, I'm not. I have to go to a sponsor message, and a great sponsor, Country Hearing Care. And after that, we're going to hear from Brendan McMahon, a boy who was bred at Kapunda and is now making great country music out of Melbourne. 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
4: It was such a great experience growing up in a country town. There's something you just can't find anywhere else but a country town. Hey, I'm Brendan McMahon. I've got a brand new single out, and guess what? It's called Country Town. Hope you like it.

Oh, there you have it. Sia and David Guetta. Great track for them. Titanium. And before that, Thirsty Merc, of course, another classic. 20 Good Reasons. And Brendan McMahon with a bit of country. Country Town. Was he referring to Kapunda? That was where he was brought up. Now in Melbourne. You're tuned to Triple BFM to the Big Barossa Breakfast with Butcher at 9 o'clock. We are going to transfer over to the Nuriyutpa High School, where we have the Triple BFM team ready to broadcast live throughout the day for the 75th anniversary of the Nuriyutpa Grand Prix. But first, I'm going to give you the fuel watch. See what's happening with fuel prices. Well, it's varied very, very little from last week at Nuri and Tanunda and Angaston. $2.37 is the cheapest price. That's the cheapest you're going to get in the valley. $2.38 at Kapunda, not too bad. $2.64, surprise, surprise, at Lindock. That's for unleaded 91. Diesel, which is the big one to watch. That is round about the same as last week. $2.90 is roughly the price you're going to get it at. $2.96 is one of the prices at Kapunda. Lindock, $3. $3 a litre. Again, no surprises. But the cheapest you'll get is at Angaston right now. If you get in quick, $2.86 a litre for diesel. And, of course, diesel is the most important one to watch, because all the farmers need diesel. All the farmers need diesel. And that's the our Triple B team at the high school trying to phone me to say, hook us up, hook us up. Diesel is used for harvesting. I saw somewhere that farmers were saying that it takes up to 1,000 litres a day when they're harvesting their grain crops. So that's $3,000. A day just in fuel costs. And then, of course, they've got to get onto trucks, and that is added costs. And then they go to the supermarket and they add their bit on too. So no wonder inflation is going. I wonder when the government is going to reduce the fuel tax levy. I think they're probably looking at that... looking at that right now. Better go. Anyway, let's keep going with Cyril. And that's her with Wiz Kapunda.

Well, what did you think of her? Lucy Wise and Luminous, and before that, Cyril, that's her with Wiz Khalifa. It's 8 minutes to 9 o'clock, 8 minutes to go on The Breakfast Show. I haven't played my track of the week. I'm going to play it for you right now. Emily Davis, I am playing today. She's South Australian. All South Australians today, aren't they? She was actually appearing last night at Nuriutpa as part of Barossa Sessions, but not... Sadly, not this weekend. This is a track she recorded some time ago, and it's called The Broken Machine. Now, normally, when I hear piano accordions, I sort of freeze. They're not my favourite instrument. But this one seems to work, and it's just with a guitar and with a piano accordion and with her. A track called The Broken Machine. I think it's about 10, 12 years old. But it is by track of the week because it's unusual. Here we go at 7 minutes to 8 o'clock, to 9 o'clock.

There you go. The piano accordion's not that bad, is it? Well, it is time for me to go. It is now almost 4 minutes to 9 o'clock to switch over to our direct broadcast, live broadcast from the Nuriotpur Secondary College, High School, with the Triple B FM team. Now, don't forget, clocks forward 1 hour tonight. And stay tuned, because right now we have Richard and Emma, who are going to have the Sporting Social Club at 11 o'clock, and they'll be broadcasting live, and you can go along and say hello to them at the Nuriotpur Secondary College. And you could also stay around and see the wine show. Ben, Virginia and David will be there. So 12 o'clock, Tony Murphy, and he plays all great music. Today it is between, it is 1979, maybe a little bit of 1982 from the ARIA charts. So until next time, please keep safe, drive very, very carefully, keep smiling, and stay tuned to Triple BFM. See you next week. Here's In Excess to take us out. Beautiful girl.

0: Are we on?
1: We're on, but we're outside.
0: We are outside, yes. It's freezing.
1: Some of us knew we would be outside. You knew we were going to be outside.
0: I did, yes.
1: Yeah, so we're at an outside broadcast.
0: Yes.
1: We're over on Penrice Road.
0: Yes.
1: Yeah.
0: You know when you messaged me this morning, you wrote Penrith Road?
1: No, I wrote Penrice and AI went, I'm going to put something else in there.
0: Penrith Road. Yeah. And it was sending me to Sydney.
1: It was
0: New South Wales.
1: No wonder you only just got here. You just got here.
0: And then I used my brain. And I thought...
1: You did what?
0: Sorry, I know it's near Newry High School.
1: Just step back a bit. You did what?
0: Yeah, I used my brain because you didn't use yours this morning.
1: I did. I pushed buttons and I said it's sent.
0: And so I put in Newry High School.
1: Yeah.
0: And then it was Penrice.
1: That's right. That's what I wrote.
0: Road. Yeah, I worked that out the hard way because I was about to drive to New South Wales.
1: All right. Oh, let me know what the weather's like when you get there.
0: 14 hours.
1: 14 hours. Look, just phone in. Just phone in. We've done that before. If you're wondering what we're doing here, there's a vintage Grand Prix happening this afternoon.
0: Yes.
1: There's no vintage cars in front of us, so I think that was an EV that just went in front of us.
0: That was a Jag, I think.
1: We're looking at the dog park. I've seen some dogs over there.
0: Yeah, they're having fun.
1: Yeah, maybe. Oh, Steve's with us. Grab a mic there, Steve. Good morning.
2: Hello.
1: Hello. How are you?
2: I'm good.
1: Did you know where we were meant to go?
0: Well, he just said maybe it is in New South Wales, so there's nothing out here.
1: Yeah.
2: Well, I hope yeah.
0: Now, we officially start out here at this event at what time?
1: Well,
0: we're here, but
1: we're here now. Yeah, officially we're here now.
0: We are here. Someone just walked past and hello.
1: Yeah. Well, we're going to wave at people.
0: Yeah.
1: But the event is sort of 12 o'clock onwards and then the race is about 1 o'clock.
2: Mm-hmm.
1: Cool. But if you want to head on down before that, like now and say hello to us.
0: Yeah. Walk your dog past.
1: Bring your dog. There's a dog park over there. Emma's left her coffee in the car.
0: Bring me a jumper.
2: No egg and bacon, Emma.
1: Yes, no egg and bacon.
0: Lucky I had mine this morning because I did think. Again, you've been using my brain this morning.
1: You're going to need a rest. You're going to need a rest, aren't you?
0: Actually, do you know? Okay, so this is what I thought this morning.
1: Yep.
0: I was like, okay.
1: Wow, two thoughts.
0: Showed up at the mother-in-law's and she was making the bacon and eggs and I was like, beauty. And then I thought,
1: yep.
0: If there is one out here,
1: yeah,
0: just closer to 11, that's when I'll get it. So a bit of a breather in between.
1: All right. So
0: 2 hour break in between bacon and
1: bacon eggs.
0: Yep.
1: Yeah. But
0: that was my thought process.
1: Yeah, it's not out here.
0: So either way.
1: Yeah, it's not out here.
0: I was going to have one or two bacon and eggs this morning.
1: It's just you, me, Steve.
0: It is.
1: Tony Murphy and Linda are sitting behind us checking.
0: Yes.
1: Just they're trying to figure out what the hell's going on.
0: Yeah, well, that's it.
1: But look, there's cars driving by. The car driving past trying to figure out what's going on.
0: I mean, it's, you can clearly see us.
1: Oh, yeah.
0: Big
1: white
0: tent, big sign.
1: Yeah, yeah. You can clearly see us. There's pedestrians waving.
0: Hello.
1: It's like the, what is it, the Christmas parade when people go past, if they could do a little dance in front of us.
0: Yeah.
1: Maybe, you know, juggling.
0: A float.
2: Oh, we got dogs. That's a dog park across the road.
0: Yeah, he's got a tennis racket.
1: Yep.
0: That's smart.
1: Yeah.
0: Is it a tennis racket? Yes, that's smart, to hit the ball so the dog can chase after it.
2: Oh, it's, heaps of them.
0: Yeah.
1: What, balls or tennis rackets?
2: Dogs.
0: Dogs.
1: All right.
0: I assume balls along with the dogs.
1: I don't know. Anyway.
0: Yeah.
1: The other thing is, do you realise what today is?
0: No, Saturday.
1: Wow, well done.
0: What else happens today? What is it? What's the date?
1: It's the 3rd of October.
0: Yeah.
1: All right. Does that have any meaning to you whatsoever?
0: Not at all.
1: Clearly.
0: What is it? Do you know?
2: Daylight saving, I think.
0: Daylight savings?
1: Well, daylight saving starts tomorrow.
2: Tomorrow.
0: Yeah.
1: That starts tomorrow, so that's
0: But it looks like 2 a.m. or 3 a.m. or something tomorrow morning.
1: Yeah.
0: Yeah, so it's not today. Today, the 3rd.
2: So you get an extra hour of sleep.
0: Do
1: no,
0: we?
1: It pushes forward. You lose an hour.
0: Yeah, I was going to say you lose an hour.
1: 2 o'clock becomes 3 o'clock.
0: Yeah,
1: yeah, lose an hour.
0: It's going to be great for the baby. Anyway.
2: Don't worry, mate.
0: It's going to be great for the baby.
2: You get an extra hour sleep with the baby.
1: Bad to point out, it's not going to be great for the baby because
0: no,
1: the baby
0: not.
1: Works on its own time
0: it's
1: zone.
0: Not even good for the dogs.
1: No. Go back to, all right, we're still trying to figure out what's important about today.
0: The 3rd of October, what's important about today?
1: What's important about today?
0: Is it our birthday?
1: It certainly is.
0: It is, yeah. It's our birthday weekend.
1: It's our birthday. Fifth birthday weekend.
0: Fifth birthday
1: weekend. We've been on air for 5 years.
0: Yeah.
1: 5 years.
0: I was going to say, I thought that happened around Labor Day-ish.
1: Well, it's the long weekend in October.
0: Yeah.
1: Whenever the long weekend in October is, that's our birthday. Officially, we actually started on the 2nd of October.
0: Yes.
1: Well, all right, let's go back 5 years.
2: 5 years.
0: She's pointing at us.
1: Right, first show.
0: Yeah.
1: Me.
0: Yeah, you did it on your own. You did not hear it for a few weeks, didn't you?
1: Yeah. Nobody, and I mean nobody in the studio. All right.
0: Like no one hanging around. No Steve. No Norm coming in to do some stuff.
1: I turned up. Nobody. Yeah. All right. I did my show.
0: That would have been sad.
1: And then they were the days even Tony boring. Murphy didn't turn up until after 11 o'clock. Right?
0: Boring, sad times.
1: And I finished and that's what and, that is. And then the wine show had turned up and I sort of waved politely to them and walked out the door.
0: Waved politely.
1: It was about 11:05. I went home. Yeah. It was a lonely show. Yeah, it was lonely show.
0: Lonely.
1: 5 years later.
0: One is a
1: we're
0: lonely
1: sitting
0: number.
1: Outside on by an oval at Newry.
0: And people were driving past pointing at us. Pointing I saw a lady. She was like, what's going on over there?
1: And
0: Yeah.
1: That's
0: the rest is history.
1: 5 years we've been doing this.
0: Lots changed in 5 years.
1: Yeah.
0: Lots.
1: Yeah.
0: I mean, you moved here.
1: Well, I'm up to Kapunda,
0: You moved into this vicinity.
1: Yeah, I got closer to the radio station. Yeah. I think I was there three times yesterday. been there once this morning already.
0: You loved it so much here. You moved.
1: Yeah.
2: You've had a child.
0: I've had a kid, yes.
1: Well, got married first, then had a child.
0: Yeah, got married.
2: Yeah, that's right.
0: Had a baby.
1: Yeah.
0: Yeah.
2: You got married in New York, didn't you?
0: Did, yes.
1: Yeah. That was 2 years ago.
0: Yes.
1: Yeah.
0: Yep, 2 years ago.
1: Still married?
0: Yeah, still
1: all
0: married.
1: Right.
0: Yeah,
1: right.
0: Still
1: I don't know. I know.
0: And now I share
1: what gen
0: an anniversary with my brother-in-law now.
1: Gen Z or something? What are you?
0: I'm millennial.
1: Oh, you're a millennial. Oh, yeah. Well, 2 years, that's a long time for marriage.
0: It is.
1: Should be up to your, should be up to the third marriage by now, shouldn't you? Yeah. That's like, enough of that one. Let's move on to the next

0: It was literally, yeah, she was my age, so she would have been 31.
1: Yeah.
0: She was about to get married for the third time.
1: Yeah.
0: Wild.
1: Yeah.
2: Oh, my God.
0: How? Yeah.
1: Why?
0: If it didn't work once, why try it again?
1: Well, I mean, it's sort of like, you know.
0: And again. Like, I mean, it didn't work the first time, same time, and the third time. Come on.
1: But, you know, it's a bit like going to.
0: A lot
1: you
0: of
1: know,
0: money
1: you
0: gone.
1: Like that restaurant, you try another restaurant.
0: That's true.
1: That's, you know. I mean, we're talking millennials here. I mean, I go to the same restaurant. I just keep going back to the same restaurant.
0: But to, like,
1: I like the restaurant, I go back to the same restaurant.
0: To make it really
1: that's
0: official,
1: fine.
0: Though. Like, yeah. Come on.
1: Yeah.
0: That's wild.
2: That's why you should sample before you buy.
0: Sample all of the restaurants and then decide that that's your official one.
1: No, just find a restaurant.
0: Do you know
1: stay
0: what I mean?
1: With it. That's it.
0: Yeah, or that.
1: That's it.
0: You know what? That.
1: Creature
0: yeah,
1: of habit.
0: Find a restaurant, that's it. Done.
1: Yeah, read the reviews.
0: Talk to other people. Just make sure you talk to other people about it.
2: Talk to someone who's been there first.
1: I don't like where this is going. Let's get back to this is our first birthday.
0: Wild.
1: But also, so it's actually my... One of my second eldest daughter.
0: Yes,
1: she was. It was her birthday on the 1st of October.
0: Okay, yeah.
1: So a couple of days ago.
0: Yeah.
1: And people are waving.
0: He double took and waved.
1: Yeah. No. He didn't wave. And I've got and so today's the 3rd.
0: She waved.
1: You know what's going to happen? This entire show is going to be you two just raving to
0: count?
1: People, isn't
0: Let's
1: it?
0: Let's make a tally.
1: Going to keep counting. Yeah.
0: Bethany's birthday.
1: Yeah, Bethany's birthday was on the 1st.
0: Happy birthday, Bethany.
1: Yep.
0: Yep.
1: It's our birthday today.
0: Yes.
1: Right. And I've got a daughter, the youngest daughter, birthday tomorrow.
0: Ooh.
1: Yeah.
0: October's a big month for you. First week of October's a big month for you.
1: Week. Yeah. So yeah, birthday's
0: around. Youngest daughter.
1: Yeah, youngest daughter.
0: No,
1: yeah,
0: what? Paige.
1: Paige.
0: Yeah. I don't know the order. I just know Bethany's second and Xander's last. That's all I know.
1: Oh, we got a wave.
0: Yay.
1: Oh, I got a wave. You did.
0: This is almost as good as the driving on a freeway and putting the fingers up.
1: Yeah.
0: That's what this is.
1: Yeah, we'll try to get the trucks to honk their horns. You know, and we've actually got a really busy morning because, 2 weeks ago we tried to do an outside broadcast at Mount Pleasant.
0: We did.
1: Didn't work.
0: That was a beautiful day. Mm.
1: That was lovely.
0: That was a nice
1: Lots
0: day.
1: Lots of people.
2: And we had Buck and Nick.
0: Oh, and that was good, wasn't it?
2: Yeah, you gauge that as
0: the
2: your
0: The Baltic.
2: Favorite,
0: it's
2: you?
0: The Baltic store. But the Baltic Kitchen, I think they're called.
1: We'd organised to do an interview of a couple of gentlemen from the Lindock Tennis Club.
0: Yes.
1: They came out and we went, yeah, sorry.
0: Sorry.
1: Can you come next week? And they went, yeah, sorry.
0: Very happy to, they
1: And we
0: were.
1: Said,
0: yes.
1: 2 weeks.
0: Very happy
1: you know,
0: to come.
1: And they went, yeah, right. And we went, well, it's another outside broadcast. So.
0: And they went, okay, we'll see you next week.
1: So they'll be turning up around 11:30 to 10 o'clock.
0: Okay.
1: We've got that today. Also, I'll be playing some more episodes of the Pitch-In series that we've been doing.
0: The with, podcast series, yes.
1: With Limo. Talking about volunteering in sports.
0: Yeah,
1: so, so how's your week been? How's your week been?
0: It's been super cruisy because we don't have teaching and they're doing work at the building I work in at Flinders University.
1: Yeah,
0: so
1: which means you work from home.
0: Yeah, it's been so cruisy this week. It's been such a good week.
1: So basically, get
0: it's
1: up.
0: It's been good.
1: Get up, not get dressed.
0: Basically, get up, pajamas on, keep the pajamas on.
1: Yep.
0: Have a coffee.
1: Yep.
0: At a reasonable time.
1: Yep.
0: Actually get to see my child.
1: Yep.
0: In the morning and say good morning. And then
1: child looks at you and goes, who are you?
0: And child goes, oh my God, you're home. And she's doing this like thing now with her arms and she's like waving like there's no tomorrow.
1: Yeah, please explain it because we're on radio.
0: Kicking her legs. Big smile.
1: This goes back to the first time you're on radio.
0: Yeah.
1: I'd say, pointed, how are you?
0: And I would nod.
1: Nod your head.
0: Not too bad.
1: 5 years later, you're waving your arms.
0: And then what did I do? Oh, yeah. Put some washing on, do some work,
1: yep.
0: Take the washing out, yep. Do some more work.
1: Did you get my train?
0: Have an appropriate lunch.
1: Did you get my train?
0: We did, actually. Yep. Yeah, we did, yeah. Bucketed down with rain. Was it Thursday night?
1: Yeah, Thursday was quite a bit of rain.
0: Thursday there was a bit of rain.
1: What about
0: I want to say into Wednesday as well. I was saying
1: right.
0: Wednesday started, I think.
1: Can't remember.
0: Bit of rain on Wednesday. And then, Thursday was the big day. Yesterday, none at all.
1: Yeah,
0: we didn't get much.
1: Oh, no, we got a bit of rain up
0: this
1: week.
0: You got a bit of rain yesterday?
1: I was a bit concerned because they kept saying... It's going to disappear, and it kept popping up every now and then. I'm going, we got an outside broadcast tomorrow.
0: I think it's supposed to be raining today, though, isn't it?
1: Less than a mil.
0: Yeah,
1: I heard so David this morning. And a big thank you to David for being in the studio and getting everything
2: getting us
0: sending
2: ready.
0: Us off.
1: getting us going and having a shit. Yeah, I was listening to him on the way in, and he said up to about a mil, maybe a mil today.
0: So yeah, okay.

0: Might be a sprinkle. Depends on where you stand. I mean, I can see the Newry swimming pool.
1: I was going to say, that is the Newry pool, isn't it?
0: That's the Newry pool,
1: yeah. We're right there. Mm.
0: Yeah. Well, we're just the other side of it.
1: Yeah.
0: Yeah.
1: Okay.
2: We could almost run cables here from the studio.
1: Does Bluetooth work from here?
0: maybe that probably was.
1: Literally. Yeah. I was looking at it before and I was like, that looks familiar.
0: Yeah.
1: But and I literally, I was like, are there multiple pools?
0: No, surely we're not that far. In Newry, there's 15 pools, yeah, all right? Like, and that's just another one of them.
1: How far is it?
0: There's a puppy. Hello, puppy. No, puppy's not waving.
1: No.
0: Good morning.
1: Good morning.
0: Good morning.
1: So this race that's happening today, what's the distance?
0: From the beginning to the end.
1: Yeah.
0: Yeah.
1: What is that distance?
0: About that far.
1: Tell me about where it starts and where.
0: You can
1: only
0: Google.
1: Because
2: well, they come down. Like, this is Penrith Road.
1: Yeah.
2: At the top of here is Research Road.
1: Yeah,
0: Penrith Road.
2: Yeah, it's about 1,000 kilometres.
0: It's about 1,000 kilometre race.
1: Because are there obviously houses on this road that then will need to be.
0: Well, there's houses further down the street.
1: So they get front row view of the race.
2: Oh, yeah.
1: Yeah, okay. Yeah, right.
2: So it goes up Penrose Road.
1: Yep.
2: Up Murray Street.
1: Okay.
2: Up Railway Terrace.
1: Yes,
2: and
1: okay.
2: And then along Research Road. And that's
1: so a loop. It's like a circle. Mm, yeah, basically. Yeah, so, okay, like a full loop.
0: So, yeah.
1: And where's the start line?
2: Here.
0: Somewhere around here.
1: Oh, it is here. Mm. Yeah, somewhere around here. All right, awesome.
0: So Tony Murphy's going to be on from about 12, and he's really excited because he's looking at doing some race calling.
1: Yeah, nice.
0: As he's sitting here
1: I was going to say, you'd be able to hear the engine.
0: We're going to hear everything.
1: Yeah.
0: We're going to hear everything.
1: Because we are really close.
0: We're literally on the edge of the footpath.
1: Yeah.
0: You just walk past us and say hello.
1: Yeah. So does this happen every year?
0: No.
1: I was going to say, because we've never done it before.
0: No.
1: So is this the first year it's run?
0: As far as I know.
1: Yeah, okay. Yeah.
0: So, and nice. Tony will have some interviews
1: cool.
0: during his show as well.
1: Drivers?
0: People involved in it and all that sort of stuff.
1: Yeah,
0: so
1: no,
0: if you can't get out of here, stay tuned.
1: Yeah.
0: Listen to that. The wine show will be on. They'll be at the studio talking about wine.
1: Yep.
0: As they do.
1: Oh, so they're not coming out of here?
0: No. Fair
1: enough. Fair enough.
0: I mean, where the goobers come out first thing in the morning.
2: Too cold for them.
1: In the cold.
0: Yeah.
2: Snowflakes.
0: Yeah. No, they're going to hold the fort so that we can get Tony Murphy set up.
1: Incredible.
2: They're used to sitting in their wine bars, sipping wine.
0: Yeah, sipping.
1: Yeah, but you know what? They'd be
2: not
1: warm.
2: Not roughing it like us.
1: Yeah. Wine is warm.
0: Is it?
1: Makes you warm.
0: I don't know.
1: Drink enough of it.
0: I don't know.
2: Mead's better.
1: Mead is better. Where's the mead guys out today?
2: Yeah.
0: All right. So music-wise, what do you think I've done?
1: Race.
0: No.
1: Drive.
0: No.
2: Car.
0: Nope.
2: Vintage.
1: Driver.
0: Nope.
1: Event.
0: Nope.
1: I don't know.
0: Nope.
1: What
0: petrol.
1: Else is
0: there? Keep thinking.
1: Petrol.
0: Petrol.
1: Yeah, rich.
2: Yeah, money.
1: Yeah. I watched a video this morning of someone who pulled up at the servo and was like, I want to spell expensive, and started pretending to dab petrol on themselves. I was like, that's brilliant.
0: Here's the thing. All right, so what's petrol there? $2.30 something.
1: About
0: right,
1: that,
0: yep. How much is a 600ml iced coffee?
1: How much is that now? I don't know. I couldn't tell you.
0: It's over $4, isn't it? I don't know.
1: Is it $5?
0: No, $3 or something. I don't know.
2: So it's good.
0: It costs more for a 600ml iced coffee than it does for a litre of petrol.
1: That video this way
2: and
1: got me.
2: Your car can't even run on that,
0: No. No.
2: Dab it on OD gas.
0: OD gas. OD gas. All right, back to music.
1: Yeah, what is it? What's the theme?
0: Birthday.
1: Oh, birthday.
2: Oh.
1: Yeah, I wouldn't have thought there would be many songs with birthday in there.
0: Well, I found a few.
1: Oh, okay.
0: Yeah.
1: All right.
0: Yeah.
1: AMRAP.
0: Sorry?
1: AMRAP.
0: Yeah, I found music on AMRAP.
1: Yeah,
0: yes.
1: Nice.
0: All right.
1: Okay.
0: So here's a song by Teen Jesus and the Gene Teasers.
1: Okay.
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3: Yes, and we're out trying to get Emma to turn on the microphone.
4: Just press the button.
3: Well done.
4: I had to hold the button.
3: Yeah, hold the button on.
4: There we go.
3: You got it?
4: I got it. Yeah, it's on. Yay! You can hear me.
3: Yeah, I can.
4: Yeah.
3: Yeah. I'm probably going to make you, because I'm
4: Do
3: sitting
4: what?
3: In the middle now.
4: Go talk to the dogs.
3: No. Yeah, all right, go and talk to the dogs. Knock yourself out.
4: Oh, where am I going to go? There's no one. I can't be on a roving mic and go somewhere.
3: Go get me a coffee.
4: Do you reckon this will make it to the studio?
3: No.
4: Anyway, all right. No, sorry.
3: No, it's got to be line of sight stuff. You can go to the swimming pool.
4: I was going
3: to
4: say.
3: Go for a swim. Off you go.
4: That's okay.
3: You complained it was cold.
4: I did swimming yesterday. We got off,
3: right.
4: We got off track. Sorry.
3: Yeah,
4: Sorry.
3: That was Lacuna Glow with Happy Birthday Song.
4: Yes.
3: And before that was Teen Jesus and the Gene Teasers with Miss Your Birthday, which we haven't. We haven't missed our birthday.
4: No, it's this weekend.
3: What, today?
4: Yeah.
3: Yeah.
4: We'll make it today.
3: Well,
4: close enough.
3: The Saturday in the long weekend is our birthday.
4: Yes, lovely.
3: Right? 5 years. Excellent.
4: You didn't get me to do anything weird today.
3: That's a challenge, isn't it?
4: It's next weekend's job. Back in the studio.
3: We haven't finished today.
4: Yeah, it's true. Very true.
3: Yeah, might get you to stand in the middle of the road. So you can, how many cars can you stop by standing in the middle of the road?
4: We're in Newry. Everyone's quite friendly. In front of me a lot.
3: Get them to turn their radio on to Triple B.
4: Ooh.
3: How about that?
4: No.
3: Why not?
4: That's dangerous. I have a child now.
3: What? I saw you do a U-turn this morning. Talk about things. What I'm actually going to do is get you to get off.
4: Yeah, you want to sit on that side?
3: Well, yeah, if you could go over there.
4: Yeah, let me move the chair.
3: All right, you move your chair.
4: Okay.
3: All right. So, because we've got some... all right, put the microphone down. You could have carried both, but anyway. Where are you going?
4: This way.
3: Yeah, all right. So, I've got two microphones now. Oh, this is stereo. Steve will probably tell me off if I'm doing this. I'm doing this, Steve. I've got two microphones. Is this all right? All right. Oh, damn. I thought I was going to get in trouble.
4: No, there's a cord there, so I didn't want to bring the chair around
3: that
4: way.
3: A cable. All right, we've got some guests.
4: We do.
3: We do.
4: Sorry, we'll bring you in now. <All
3: good>. Don't be afraid of the microphones. You can move them.
4: Yeah,
3: as
4: you
3: well.
4: Can lift it up. This was them. My height. You're a bit taller than me.
5: Cool.
4: There we go.
3: Well done. So I've forgotten names. I'm terrible.
5: John and John.
3: John and John.
4: John Squared, if you will.
5: John Lane and John Clark.
3: and not JC and JL. And not the John Clark that I thought it might have been from New Zealand.
6: he's dead.
5: John's just as funny.
3: Is he? All right, we'll try him out. We might give him a go. You're from the Lindock Tennis Club, yes?
5: Yes, we are. Yes.
3: And and something special's happening this year, isn't it?
5: Yes, it's our centenary year this year, nice. So 100 years.
3: Yeah. Lucky you explained 100 years of centenary to me, but yeah.
4: I just read the book.
5: Not sure what your audience is like, so just covering all bases.
3: Well, she's sitting in front of you. So what's happening this year with 100 years?
5: So we've already had a sort of reunion day in March, which was really cool, where we attempted to get as many in contact with as many members as we could.
3: Yep.
5: It was a really successful day. We got a lot of contacts, a lot of old photos.
4: Nice.
5: And you know, one of the main reasons for that was to reach out and contact with ex-members and people associated with the club, and to promote our big centenary dinner, which we've got planned for the 24th nice. Of October. That's
3: Ooh,
5: coming up.
4: Cool.
3: Ooh, whereabouts?
4: Couple
3: is that?
4: Weeks.
5: So that's out at Barossa Park.
3: All right.
5: Which is where our courts are. It's sort of collated with our courts, so it's an ideal location for us.
4: Beautiful.
5: But also we got a lot of that info for a book that John Clark has written for us. Called Rally Round, and that sort of will be officially launched on the 24th.
4: Yeah, cool, nice.
5: But we've got it printed and all ready for pre-orders or for anyone that's interested.
3: Yeah. So, John Clark, you wrote this book, yeah?
6: Yes.
3: How long did it is John Clark? Oh, here we go. Always wanted to work with a professional. How long did it take you to pull it together?
6: About 8 months.
3: Yeah?
4: 8 months.
3: 8 months. Can you take us through the process of creating this book?
6: Well, when I started, I had the advantage of previous publications by Anne Horsler, who's the longest-serving president of the club, and she'd written a couple of books on those first 60-odd years.
4: Okay.
6: And so I had a lot of facts and figures to start with. And then it was a matter of going on Trove, looking for information about the club from there, and interviewing people, and gradually putting it together. And I wanted to make it...